0: Hontrix, Goldens, Chilly for your workday. Hey, good morning. It's RB with you, taking you through your Wednesday, the 13th of May. Welcome to it, Hump Day. 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Weather-wise today around Launceston, partly cloudy, a beautiful top of 19 degrees there. For the northeast, partly cloudy, 17. East coast, overcast, a slight chance of a shower there and a top of 18 degrees, but not too bad across the way. Hey, on the way, Jimmy Barnes. Like, it's the perfect anthem for your hump day, plus Harry Styles, Alex Warren, Rihanna. It's all on the way next on your hottest hits, Chilly.
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0: Chilli for your workday, Arby with you. Rihanna there, Disturbia. Did you know that that song peaked at number one in Belgium, of all places? It was a top 10 hit in more than 20 countries, including, of course, Australia, Canada and the UK. Certified 7 times platinum in the US, which is insane. Great track, though, nonetheless. Hey, National Burger Day is coming. It's around the corner, and Nick and Marcus want you to build the ultimate burger. Now, this is my favourite challenge that we have done in a second. I love me a good burger. Now, are you a fan of beef or chicken or veggie? What would you stack on your ultimate burger? 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It's 4 burger meals, 1 a week, each with a banging burger, crispy fries and a soft drink. 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Yum, yum. Lost Frequencies, Callum Scott, Ella Langley on the way next on Chilli.
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0: Hey, it's RB with you, chilly for your workday. Home of the spicy single with Nick and Marcus every morning from 6 a.m. You can vote for the song that you would like to hear. Battle it out thanks to Blue Gum Loans. Dream big with Blue Gum Loans. Your future just got funded. Let's check in with the latest in news, sport and weather. 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Shawn Mendes, Nothing's Holding Me Back. Nirvana, Smells Like Teen Spirit, Ed Sheeran, Shivers. 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
9: Good morning, I'm Judy Augustine. The federal government says it's making the tax system fairer and making housing easier to access after breaking several election promises in last night's budget. Federal Assistant Health Minister and Lions MP Rebecca White says housing is a major pressure point for all generations across Tasmania.
10: What it will do is remove the negative gearing and the capital gains tax concessions for those people who are looking to invest and essentially compete with first home buyers or people who are trying to get into the market.
9: Tourism bosses have warned the decision not to extend the fuel excise cut in last night's budget will severely impact regional tourism. The halving of the excise will end at the end of June. Margie Osmond from the Tourism and Transport Forum has told the ABC there's no doubt it should have been continued beyond that.
11: You've got regional tourism in a state of collapse across the country at the moment. The drive tourism market has virtually disappeared if you're west of Orange or north of Bundaberg. You know, it's gone.
9: Plans to build a Trump Tower on the Gold Coast have been scrapped. The developer says plans for the 91-storey, $1.5 billion skyscraper have been abandoned less than 3 months after the deal was made. The World Health Organization is urging countries to prepare for more cases of hantavirus. It comes as authorities in Paris said a French woman who contracted the virus on board the cruise ship had the most severe form of the disease and has been moved to the ICU. British PM Keir Starmer is facing more calls to resign. More than 80 Labour MPs are publicly calling for him to quit, but he insists he's staying put. Back home, and a replacement breast screen bus now won't be on the road in Tasmania. Him to quit, but he insists he's staying put. Back home, and a replacement breast screen bus now won't be on

0: says there's been an increase in the demand for support, with more budgets stretched to the limit amid rising costs. He said for some, warmth is a luxury, and many were having to choose between heating their homes and putting food on the table.
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0: Sport News Now, and James Heard says he'd be the last person the Blues would ask to coach the club after Michael Voss quit. The former Bombers coach telling Nine he'd be surprised if they ask him to consider.
2: The Carlton job would be an incredible job. I think, you know, the Carlton Football Club, what a club it's been. You know, I grew up in the 80s seeing them play premierships and played against them when they're at their best, but I think I'd be the last person they'd ask.
0: It comes as Josh Fraser begins his first official day as interim coach of Carlton. Meanwhile, Magpies ruckman Darcy Cameron will have to undergo another fitness test this week ahead of Friday's clash against Sydney as he continues to battle an ankle injury. Pat Lipinski has already been ruled out with concussion. And Jose Mourinho is in final negotiations to become Real Madrid's next manager. The 63-year-old last led the Spanish Giants back in 2013. That's the latest in news and sport. I'm Judy Augustine.
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3: Weather for Launceston today, partly cloudy, light winds heading for a top of 19 degrees. For Thursday, top of 20, partly cloudy, some showers. And into Friday, the 15th of May, partly cloudy, high chance of showers throughout the day and a top of 21 degrees. For the northeast today, partly cloudy, light winds, a top of 17 degrees. Partly cloudy tomorrow, some showers, a top of 18. And into Friday the 15th, partly cloudy, high chance of showers and a top of 18 degrees. And then for the East Coast today, overcast, a slight chance of a shower, a top of 18 degrees for your Wednesday. Tomorrow, top of 19, partly cloudy, high chance of showers throughout the day. And into your Friday, partly cloudy, high chance of showers and a top of 20 degrees. Stay connected with your community at chillifm.com.au.
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0: It's Sharon Shivers. It's Chilly for your workday. I'll be with you and welcome to your Wednesday, the 13th of May. Thanks to Randall Heating. 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Hey, there's been a lot of changes, I kind of feel, in most businesses over the last couple of months when it comes to AI. And I feel like we've just gotten some of the best news ever when it comes to YouTube. So there has been an aggressive crackdown on AI slop and spam. And as the mother of a four-year-old, this makes me so happy because the amount of AI slop that is on the kids' channel is kind of low-key infuriating. So YouTube has begun removing high-traffic channels that feature low-quality, repetitive, and fully automated AI-generated content. Over a dozen large channels have already been removed, accounting for millions of subscribers. The platform is increasingly demonetizing channels that rely heavily on low-effort AI-generated junk that clogs the platform. And the crackdown aims to prevent the platform from being flooded from content that reduces user experience. This is the best news that I've kind of heard for a long time from YouTube, and I'm so, so happy about it. Hey, on the way, we're going to throw it back with Justin Bieber. Olivia Dean, Noah Kahan, Bryan Adams, your hottest hits on the way on Chilly.
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0: Right, Adam, Summer of 69, that's actually my husband's karaoke song. Hey, it's RB with you. It's chilly for your work day. Now, Friday is just around the corner. We are counting down the days as we do. And Bolter's Pizzeria are also because they shout $100 every Friday to one lucky winner. But you've got to be registered. 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The only thing that tastes better than pizza is free pizza, especially if it's from Bolter's Pizzeria. Bolter's Free Pizza Friday. 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Only on Chilli. We're going to get back into your hottest hits. Pearl Jam. Makes the cut alongside Benson Boone. Tyler Marshmallow. There's more to come. You're on Chilli.
1: 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'80s and '90s throwbacks that'll have you singing along. Chilli.
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0: 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Let's check in with the latest in news headlines now. We'll come back with Mika. Another throwback from Dan Hartman. It's up after midday on Chilli.
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2: Good afternoon, I'm Judy Augustine. The Federal Treasurer has been outselling his budget this morning, claiming some difficult decisions needed to be made. The biggest change is the winding back of negative gearing, with property investors only able to negatively gear newly built homes, while capital gains tax has also been overhauled. And Jim Chalmers says he doesn't regret breaking an election promise.
3: Too many young people are locked out of home ownership in particular, and the steps that we took last night, which we understand are contentious, they're difficult decisions, they are about trying to level the playing field for first home buyers.
2: On the ABC there. But the announcement has attracted criticism from the opposition. Tasmanian Liberal Senator and Shadow Finance Minister Claire Chandler telling Seven, economists have been saying for weeks these cuts won't have the desired outcomes.
4: No, there is a line in the budget paper that clearly demonstrates that these tax changes will not result in an increase in supply of houses here in Australia. And we've known that for some time.
2: Staying on the budget, new Medicare clinics, cheaper medicines and aged care reforms are all set to be introduced under the urgent care package. $1.8 billion will be spent on Medicare urgent care clinics aimed at reducing pressure on busy EDs and improving bulk billing. Cancer and cerebral palsy medications will be added to the PBS, and aged care governance support and regulatory standards will be strengthened with a $565 million investment. A replacement for one of Tasmania's breast screening buses is expected to be ready by December this year after it was taken offline because of water damage, leaving just one available to service remote areas. Health Minister Bridget Archer said the timeline was disappointing and options should be considered to get it back on the road sooner. The possibility of buying an existing bus from another state is also being explored. A breast screening site will be available in Devonport from next month at the Community Health Centre, while there are permanent clinics in Hobart, Rosny and Launceston. Conservationists fear the Pacific black duck could be wiped out through hybridisation. The native species has already disappeared from New Zealand after crossbreeding with domestic mallard ducks, prompting concerns the Tasmanian population could face the same fate. And Tasmania Police has issued a concern for welfare notice for a woman missing from West Hobart. Kathy left home around 5:30 yesterday evening. She was wearing dark pants, a red top and a blue or grey knee-length puffer jacket. Anyone who may have seen her or has information as to her whereabouts is asked to contact police on 131 444.
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2: Sport news now, and Aussie quick Darcy Brown has been axed from the Australian squad for the upcoming Women's T20 World Cup campaign in the UK. National selectors instead opting for young gun Lucy Hamilton. Sophie Molyneux will lead the side, which also welcomes back Queenslander Grace Harris after she missed selection for the recent West Indies tour. Meanwhile, in tennis, Jannik Sinner is quickly creeping up behind Novak Djokovic. The Italian world number one defeated Andrea Pellegrino at the Italian Open overnight, equaling the Joker's consecutive wins record for the ATP Masters matches with 31. If he wins the whole tournament, he will also join Djokovic as the only man to take the title at all nine Masters events. And another AFL great has been forced to walk away from a lucrative position due to a link with a betting giant. Former Hawks star Luke Hodge has stepped down from his spot on the All-Australian selection panel over concerns about a conflict of interest with TAB. It comes just a week after Kane Corns made a similar decision due to his ties to Sportsbet. That's the latest in news and sport. I'm Judy Augustine.
1: Scamander Beach Resort is centrally located on the beautiful east coast of Tasmania, where the beaches are pristine, the air is clean, and the views are breathtaking. Scamander Beach Resort, the place to be on the east coast. Chilly's three-day forecast.
5: Weather for Launceston today, partly cloudy, light winds heading for a top of 19 degrees. For Thursday, top of 20, partly cloudy, some showers. And into Friday, the 15th of May, partly cloudy, high chance of showers throughout the day and a top of 21 degrees. For the northeast today, partly cloudy, light winds, a top of 17 degrees. Partly cloudy tomorrow, some showers, a top of 18.

0: 16 and into Friday the 15th, partly cloudy, high chance of showers and a top of 18 degrees. And then for the East Coast today, overcast, a slight chance of a shower, a top of 18 degrees for your Wednesday. Tomorrow, top of 19, partly cloudy, high chance of showers throughout the day. And into your Friday, partly cloudy, high chance of showers and a top of 20 degrees. 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
1: Mr. Magoo! You may be blind, but I can still see you!

0: Hey, it's Julie for your workday. I'll be with you. Nick Ashore with the riddle there. And did you know that those lyrics actually mean absolutely nothing at all? The words are simply supposed to be a guide vocal thrown together to fill the music. Ashore stated, in short, the riddle is nonsense. It's rubbish, it's bollocks, and the confused ramblings of an 80s pop star. And yet, it's such a great track. Hey, welcome to the show. It's all thanks to Randall Heating, Tassie's largest range, now including reliable and efficient Saxon wood heaters. Cozy nights made to last. Welcome to your afternoon. Hopefully the rest of your Wednesday treats you well. We're going to get back into your hottest hits with Nikki, Yor and Daisy. It's actually one of my favourite songs of all time, plus Hole with Malibu. It's up next on Chilli.
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3: Good morning, I'm Britt Aylin. 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Three pre-polling stations are open this week ahead of Saturday's Legislative Council election.
2: Delivering the local stories from the local voices that just simply can't get anywhere else.
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2: Chilly, part of the community across Launceston and the Northeast, and leaders in local.
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0: Good afternoon, it's RB with you on your home of the hottest hits, Chilli FM. 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Hey, Jay Harves is in next to take you through your afternoon. She's got this for you. I want to get away. And a little bit of this. And more of your hottest hits. You're on Chilli. Bye for now.
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10: Good afternoon, I'm Judy Augustine. Tasmanian Labor has questioned why taxpayers have picked up the bill for the legal fees of several MPs. Backbencher Mark Shelton's $15,000 in fees, the latest to come to light. Thousands of dollars have also been spent on Jane Howlett and Madeleine Ogilvie's legal fees, but the matter before court remains a secret. Liberal MP Bridget Archer says the government's hands are tied on that.
11: It is not legally possible for the government to provide any further information at this time, but when it is, we will.
10: Former New South Wales Police Commissioner Karen Webb has been named a lead a review into child protection in the Northern Territory. It follows the alleged murder of five-year-old girl Kumanjai Little Baby and will include investigations into the Culture and Resources Department. The Prime Minister is defending his government for breaking an election promise, claiming it had to change its position on housing. Investors buying from today will have to construct a home to keep the old tax benefits of negative gearing. Sales of existing homes will miss out. Anthony Albanese told Nine the change needed to be made as he couldn't sit back and watch a generation be locked out of home ownership.
11: That's why we've made this difficult decision, and we're being upfront about that, whilst, of course, protecting existing investments being put in place by grandfathering.

0: Women with breast cancer with a $15 million breast care clinic now ready to go. The new centre in Hobart will provide breast screening and diagnostic breast imaging, as well as support services for patients with or at risk of breast cancer.
1: This new centre will enable breast screen Tasmania and diagnostic breast imaging to significantly expand its capacity to be able to see more clients, reduce waiting times and also accept GP referrals at no cost to patients.
0: That's Dr. Mahmoud Mahmoud there. And the first Eurovision semi-final has wrapped up overnight with 10 countries sent through to the grand final. Belgium, Greece, Israel and Poland among those to qualify. Another 15 countries will perform in the second semi on Friday morning our time, including Australia's Delta Goodrum.
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0: Sport news now, and James Heard says he'd be the last person the Blues would ask to coach the club after Michael Voss quit. The former Bombers coach telling Nine he'd be surprised if they ask him to consider.
3: The Carlton job would be an incredible job. I think, you know, the Carlton Football Club, what a club it's been. You know, I grew up in the 80s seeing them play premierships and played against them when they're at their best, but I think I'd be the last person they'd ask.
0: It comes as Josh Fraser begins his first official day as interim coach of Carlton. Meanwhile, Magpies ruckman Darcy Cameron will have to undergo another fitness test this week ahead of Friday's clash against Sydney as he continues to battle an ankle injury. Pat Lipinski has already been ruled out with concussion. And Jose Mourinho is in final negotiations to become Real Madrid's next manager. The 63-year-old last led the Spanish Giants back in 2013. That's the latest in news and sport. I'm Judy Augustine.
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4: It is currently sitting on 14 degrees right now in Lonnie. Sunny conditions, a late shower tomorrow, top of 20, and on Friday, a possible shower expected. Scottsdale today, mostly sunny and 17. A possible shower across tomorrow and Friday. For St. Helens today, mostly cloudy and 18. A possible shower tomorrow and on Friday, reaching 20 degrees.
2: 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That's the sound of Jay Harbs in the Arbs heating up your afternoon on Chile, the home of the hottest hits. 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

chilly home of the hottest hits, J-Hubs, hanging out with you across your Wednesday afternoon, your hump day. Hope you're having a good one, a good week so far as well, getting very close to the weekend, which we love. Always heaps happening across the weekend, but heaps happening on the show today. I've actually got your chance to head down to the Bridport Hotel this weekend. They got a huge weekend happening there, an all-female hard rock cover band, Vixen. They're punching out the classic rock anthems with full-on energy. I've got a double pass up for grabs today, as well as a T-shirt to go with it as well. So make sure to be listening out very soon with your chance to score that one. But let's get into some music right now. A bit of Lenny Kravitz.

0: Ron Chilly, home of the hottest hits. And I want to talk to you guys about the Bridport Hotel this weekend. There is a big band. It's an all-female hard rock cover band, Vixen. They're going to be punching out classic rock anthems with full-on energy. Plus, you can also kick back with a meal in the comfortable dining room there as well. You'll love the extensive hearty menu featuring fresh local produce as well. Maybe make a weekend of it out there at the Bridport Hotel. I do have a double pass plus a t-shirt as well to get along to this event this Saturday. If you want to head along, you're going to need to know this code word, which is Bridport Hotel. Give me a call right now, 6331 5901, with your chance to head along.
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1: 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Chili.
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0: the hottest hits, giving you the chance to head along to the Bridport Hotel's big event this weekend. Let's head to the phones. Hello, you're on Chilli. Who have I got there?
1: Hi, it's Rachel. How are you?
0: Good. Thanks. You're having a good Wednesday, Rach?
1: Yeah, having a great Wednesday now.
0: Oh, that is so good to hear. Tell me, have you got a code word there?
1: Bridport Hotel.
0: Yeah, that'd be the one. Going to be a huge night out there with the all-female hard rock cover band. Have you been out to the Bridport Hotel lately?
1: No, not lately, but we do go there often if we get the chance.
0: Oh, amazing. Well, that double pass is all yours. You can even grab some dinner while you're there.

0: 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Smarter finance done right. We got brand new music to come. Olivia Rodrigo. Drop Dead. It's heading your way in 2 songs time.
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9: Good afternoon, I'm Olivia Hicks. The owners of a cement carrier which sank two tugboats at Devonport in 2022 have lost their High Court battle to limit their liability for the damage. Cement carrier MV Goliath had been travelling from Melbourne when it hit the tugs and damaged the wharf. Cement carrier MV Goliath had been travelling from Melbourne when it hit the tugs and damaged

0: results we'll see from July. But the big ticket item was changes to negative gearing and capital gains tax, which critics say will add pressure to the rental market. Jim Chalmers at the press club this afternoon saying things need to be brought back into balance.
1: The types of property investments that we really need more of, like units and apartments, have actually been worse off on average under the current 50% discount than they would have been under indexation.
0: Police say a driver in Longford was caught speeding 95 kilometres an hour in an 80 zone with two children in the car while fog hampered road visibility. Authorities say it was the second speeding driver caught on Patina Road within minutes. Shortly before that, at 8am, they also detected a driver going 111 kilometres an hour, 30 over the limit. That driver, a 31-year-old woman, was fined $615 and lost 5 demerit points. A coronial inquest has begun 3 years after the death of 95-year-old Snowy Mountains grandmother Claire Nalland. The three-day inquest is expected to focus on dementia training for aged care staff and emergency services. Witnesses from police, dementia groups and the Nalland family are expected to give evidence. And Tasmania Police has issued a concern for welfare notice for a woman missing from West Hobart. Kathy left home around 5:30 yesterday evening. She was wearing dark pants, a red top and a blue or grey knee-length puffer jacket. Anyone who may have seen her or has information as to her whereabouts is asked to contact police.
2: 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Parkside Bar and Kitchen. 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
0: Turning to your sport now, and coach Craig McRae isn't expecting a call from Carlton over its vacant coaching role. Blues CEO Graham Wright approached the Collingwood's mentor last year to float the possibility of replacing Michael Voss. McRae doubts he'll be asked again.
3: Me? No. Ronnie and I speak quite often, have coffees, have wives and friends, but not a bad position, no.
0: And Essendon great James Hurd has been hospitalised after becoming sick on the footy classified set last night. It's believed he choked on a piece of dinner and left the studio during an ad break to vomit. He was treated at the Epworth Hospital in Melbourne. I'm Olivia Hicks. That's the latest now from the newsroom.
2: 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Uh-huh. This. This world. And this. You come from a Chilly's three-day forecast.
4: It is currently sitting on 14 degrees right now in Lonnie. A late shower tomorrow, Friday. Possible showers expected for Scottsdale today. Mostly sunny and 17. A possible shower across tomorrow and Friday. St Helens today, mostly cloudy and 18. A top of 19 tomorrow and for Friday. A possible shower heating up to a top of 20.
2: Let's go. 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It's Jay Harbs in the Arms on Chilly. 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

0: 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Bit of a throwback on the way. This song and Riptide are like the only songs I can play on the ukulele. It is Jason Mraz. I'm yours. It's next on Chilli.
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1: 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Thanks to Clean Sweep Test. Destination
0: unknown. 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Fill out the entry form and in 100 words or less, let us know how you'd build your ultimate travel itinerary. Where would you go? I would love to go back to America. I would love to check out New York. Go back to Nashville. So many places. Would love to check out Italy. It is, of course, Chili's Around the World and 15K. It's all thanks to Clean Sweep Taz.
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3: Over the past couple of weeks, I've been asking you the same question.
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3: When the pyramids finally got built, did the Egyptians party?
4: People aren't getting back to my emails. And if they are, they're like asking me, hey, that's cool. We might have someone who can talk to you. So when I feed them the question, they ghost me.
3: Interesting. I've got a phone number here. I might punch it in now.
5: Oh, hi. I'm the president of the Ancient Egypt Society of Western Australia.
3: That is perfect. When all the pyramids in Egypt were built, do you think there would have been a big party?
5: I think that the modern concept of a party is something that's being imposed here upon an ancient civilization. Sure, they knew how to celebrate. They had beer and things like that.
3: They did it different back in the day.
5: They may have done it differently in some ways, yes.
3: Marcus, you know what I think she meant. I think they partied.
6: I reckon they partied. Conclusion.
4: I nodded off there for a second.
1: Your breakfast with benefits. You're welcome. Nick and Marcus for breakfast on Chilli. 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

0: You're on Chilli, home of the hottest hits. You got J Halves across your Wednesday afternoon. Rounding you up to news that's on the way next as we check in with the latest from our newsroom on the other side, Sunny Federa. Think about us. Banners on the way with Someone to You. And brand new music from Miley Cyrus. Younger You, your next three. It's coming up on Chilli.
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10: Good afternoon, I'm Olivia Hicks. A responsible government responding to the circumstances we're facing is how broken election promises in the federal budget are being described. Federal Lions MP Rebecca Wyatt says there's provisions to give young people a fair go to get into housing and more investment into health infrastructure, saying she hopes people can understand why decisions were made.
11: It's around $1 billion in health and hospitals funding, increasing to $1.1 billion by 2930.
10: The growth in Aussie pay packets has slowed slightly. Annual wage growth grew 3.3% in the March quarter, down from 3.4% in the previous 3 months. A new breast care clinic is now ready to go in Hobart, providing support as well as breast screening and imaging services. Breast cancer survivor Vicky Thompson says the $15 million centre in Hobart is world class. She says she's had breast screening every 2 years since she turned 50 and says it's a crucial service.
2: You know, I can remember that day very clearly where I was told that I was diagnosed with breast cancer. I had no symptoms. I was not unwell. I was physically fit.
10: It comes as it's revealed a replacement breast screen bus now won't be ready until December. Health Minister Bridget Archer says options are being explored to bring that timeline forward. Former New South Wales Police Commissioner Karen Webb has been named to lead a review into child protection services in the NT. It follows the alleged murder of five-year-old girl. Former New South Wales Police Commissioner Karen Webb has been named to lead a review into child protection services in the NT. It follows the alleged murder of

0: And a new study has found every hour a toddler spends looking at a phone or tablet, their sleep time is delayed by 30 minutes. Meantime, according to the findings, 40% of five-year-olds are using these devices in their bedrooms, which has consequences on brain development and behaviour.
1: Get the jump on your next project with the Mighty Helpful team at Mitre 10 and check Mitre 10 socials for the latest offers and updates. 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Your sport now.
0: Turning to your sport now, and Carlton's held its first training session without Michael Voss after he quit as head coach yesterday. Caretaker coach Josh Fraser took the boys through a rigorous session at Icon Park as reactions continue to flow from the wider football community. Collingwood coach Craig McRae throwing his support behind Vossie.
2: He's such a respectful guy and he's a legend of our game, over 500 games, both player and coach. And as a friend, I know how capable he is of what he does and trying to be there for him.
0: Meantime, a Geelong legend has floated the name of a premiership teammate as the man to replace Michael Voss at Carlton. Premiership captain Cameron Ling says James Kelly could be the man for the job. I'm Olivia Hicks. That's the latest now from the newsroom.
1: 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And this. 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
3: It's currently sitting on 15 degrees right now. In Launceston tomorrow, a late shower. Friday, heating up to 21 degrees. Scottsdale today, mostly sunny and 17. A possible shower across tomorrow and Friday. St Helens today, mostly cloudy and 18. A possible shower tomorrow and for Friday, another possible shower there, reaching a top of 20.
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You're on Chilly Home of the Hottest Hits. So make sure to catch Marcus on Chilly Brekkie. He's got you a chance to head along and check out the supercars as they return to Simmons Plains Raceway, the 22nd and 24th of May. It's actually a milestone in supercars history with Tassie's 100th race kicking off on the Saturday afternoon. We're going to get into more music on the way. It's your girl Ella Langley, who's just become the first woman in country music to have two top songs in the USA charts, which is absolutely huge. Of course, one of those songs being this one. It doesn't take a Cruise in Texas. It's heading your way next on Chilly. The 90s turns your life.

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That's the sound of Jay Harbs in the Arbs heating up your afternoon on Chilli, the home of the hottest hits. You know what I want. 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

0: divine feelings. It's here on Chilli, home of the hottest seats. Jackie, hanging out with you across your Wednesday afternoon, and we're giving you the chance to win your way to health and wellness. 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Brand new music on the way. It's from Bajera. Gentlemen, it's a bit of an upbeat track. It's playing next.
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10: Good afternoon, I'm Olivia Hicks. The PM insists the federal budget helps with the cost of living. Anthony Albanese using question time in Parliament to shine the spotlight on $2,800 in tax relief for workers in the coming years, along with cheaper medicines, urgent care clinics, free TAFE and cheaper home batteries, and says Labor's giving Australians a fair crack at buying their first home with changes to property tax.
11: The difference between investing in an existing home with negative gearing as it benefits the investor, but if you invest in a new home, it benefits the investor and it benefits the nation.
10: As you can hear, it's been a rowdy question time with plenty of attacks from the opposition, accusing Labor of breaking election promises. Liberal MP Bridget Archer says the government's hands are tied when it comes to details about the legal fees of several MPs. Thousands of dollars have been spent on legal fees for Jane Howlett and Madeleine Ogilvie and Mark Shelton, with taxpayers footing the bill. Amid calls from Labor for detail about the nature of those legal matters, Ms Archer said the government was restricted in what it could disclose.
0: Obviously, we would want to seek to be as transparent as possible with the Tasmanian community, and where we are able to provide that information, we will do so.
10: Police in the state south have arrested a 14-year-old girl and a 26-year-old woman, both from the Claremont area, in relation to two shoplifting incidents. It's alleged both people were together when they stole property from retail outlets in Claremont and Sandy Bay, the value of around $4,500. Some of the alleged stolen property has been recovered and seized by police as part of the investigation. The pair has been detained to appear in court. Meantime, police say two drivers were caught speeding within minutes of each other in Longford in the state's north this morning. The first incident, shortly before 8 a.m, the driver detected at 111 kilometres an hour in an 80 zone. Officers say a few minutes later they detected a second vehicle going 95 k's an hour on the same road with two children in the car. Police say visibility was hampered by fog, prompting a warning that drivers should adjust their road behaviour when visibility is poor. And a chance to see a solar eclipse is expected to draw thousands of visitors to WA's north. An isolated roadhouse near the NT border will be the best spot to view the longest eclipse this century. For 5 minutes on July 22 in 2028, there will be complete darkness.
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10: Turning to your sport now, and the Brisbane Lions have held their captain's run at the Gabba ahead of their grand final rematch against the Cats tomorrow night. Defender Caden Coleman saying the result last year will by no means make it an easy clash.
5: They're a very good team and they've always been thereabouts at the end of the year, so we know tomorrow night will be tough and we've got to bring our ego.
10: And another AFL grade has been forced to walk away from a lucrative position due to a link with a betting giant. Former Hawks star Luke Hodges stepped down from his spot on the All-Australian selection panel over concerns about a conflict of interest with the TAB. It comes just a week after Kane Corns made a similar decision due to his ties to Sportsbet. I'm Olivia Hicks. That's the latest now from the newsroom.
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1: It is getting to a low of 4 degrees overnight in Lonnie tonight. For tomorrow, a foggy start, then sunny, reaching 20 degrees. Scottsdale tomorrow, possible shower and 18. St Helens getting to a low of 10 tonight with a possible shower tomorrow, reaching 19.
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That's the sound of Jay Harbs in the Arbs heating up your afternoon on Chilli, the home of the hottest hits. 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

0: Drive Safe. It's here on Chilli, home of the hottest hits. You got Jackie across your Wednesday afternoon. And don't forget National Burger Day. It's coming in hot. And Nick and Marcus, they want you to build the ultimate burger. 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

0: 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You got Jackie across your Wednesday afternoon, and that is just about where I leave you guys today. News is on the way next. Will and Woody from there. I'll catch you guys tomorrow from 1.
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13: Good afternoon, I'm Olivia Hicks. Police say officers are responding to a firearms incident at a home in the state's northwest. Initial reports are one person has sustained a serious gunshot wound to the stomach at Wynyard. Residents in the area around Sandpaper Road may notice an increased police presence, and members of the public are advised to avoid the area while investigations continue. Police say no arrests have been made. Meantime, police have seized drugs, guns and cash and charged four people after a series of raids in the state's northwest. Judy Augustine has more.
14: Police searched a vehicle on Monday after the driver allegedly returned a positive drug test. Police say what was found in the car was a homemade .22 calibre pistol, ammunition, a number of knives, a used ice pipe and methamphetamine. A 30-year-old Launceston man was charged. On the same day, authorities say they found cash and methamphetamine during a search of an Ulverston man who was riding a bike. That led to a raid at an Ulverston home where authorities allegedly found methamphetamine, GHB and cannabis. A man and a woman were charged with trafficking and other offences. Another search was conducted yesterday, this time in Devonport. Police intercepting a vehicle and allegedly uncovering two pistols, ammunition and cannabis. The man was charged with multiple offences.
13: Anthony Albanese is fired up in Parliament this afternoon over the budget. He is defending the government over claims it lied to voters. The budget included changes to capital gains tax and negative gearing, a breach of Labor's election promises. The PM is saying the tax changes to housing will see investors help themselves and others. The
3: difference between investing in an existing home with negative gearing is it benefits the investor, but if you invest in a new home, it benefits the investor and it benefits the nation.
13: A replacement breast screen bus now won't be on the road until at least the end of the year. The bus Luna was taken out of service last year after electrical issues due to water leaks. It was due to be replaced by September, but that's now blown out to December. Health Minister Bridget Archer says it's disappointing there's been a delay, but urges the community not to delay getting screened.
4: Despite the fact that there may be some changes to the service timetables of the buses, breast screening is still available. If you are due for breast screening, contact Breast Screen Tasmania and organise for that screening. We will work with you.
13: And pregnant women in South Australia will be able to access omega-3 blood tests from next month after research found a link between low levels and early birth. The free test will be for women in the early stages of pregnancy in a world first to prevent preterm births.
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13: Turning to your sport now, and Craig McRae won't stand in the way if Carlton approaches Hayden Skipworth to become its next coach. Collingwood's assistant is among the candidates to replace Michael Voss at Princess Park. McRae believes he's ready to take the reins.
9: Just his strategy is really good. His people management is really good. The way he owns a room, he's really well organised. He's so curious. He's always bettering himself, constantly looking for a better way. He travels.
13: And former Port coach Ken Hinckley isn't ruling himself out of coaching Carlton following the departure of Michael Voss, but concedes it will more than likely be a first-time coach. He joins the list of former coaches without a team, including John Longmire, Adam Simpson and Nathan Buckley. I'm Olivia Hicks. That's the latest now from the newsroom.
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15: What's... 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Thank you. 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

0: 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Scamander Beach Resort is centrally located on the beautiful east coast of Tasmania, where the beaches are pristine, the air is clean, and the views are breathtaking. Scamander Beach Resort, the place to be on the east coast. Chili's three-day forecast.
1: It is getting to a low of 4 degrees overnight in Lonnie tonight. A foggy start, then a sunny day tomorrow. Top of 20. Scottsdale tomorrow, a possible shower and 18. St Helens tonight dropping to 10 degrees with a possible shower expected tomorrow.

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5: It is getting to a low of 4 degrees overnight in Lonnie tonight. A foggy start, then a sunny day tomorrow. Top of 20. Scottsdale tomorrow, a possible shower and 18. St Helens tonight dropping to 10 degrees with a possible shower expected tomorrow.

0: Hey everyone, it's Will and Woody. I'm Nell Woods. There's been a bit of a stitch up that's gone on. And
1: yeah, not fair. You're my mate. You're supposed to be my friend.
0: Hey,
1: and you got me really excited about something.
0: I know,
1: something.
0: We do a show together. Now look, we were just talking about the fact that it's very funny when middle-aged men get obsessed with something and that's all they can talk about. Now, this wasn't my idea. This was Joe's idea.
1: That makes sense.
0: R.E.B. She
1: that
0: was
1: fits.
0: Like,
1: that definitely
0: I said, let's get your dad. She was that like, fits. Why don't you just get Woody with cycling?
1: I do have some information about you, Joe, from our trip to Sydney, which I haven't revealed as yet. I wouldn't dare. But just know that I've got
0: the look
1: that.
0: On
1: just,
0: her face.
1: So now you know I've got something.
0: Yes. Good. We'll talk offline.
1: No, I wouldn't tell you.
0: Yes,
1: no,
0: you
1: no,
0: will.
1: No, I don't know.
0: Of course
1: no,
0: you will.
1: I would never.
0: Talk later. Wow. She's.
2: Also, I was lying. That never happened.
0: Oh, very good. Oh. Now, so here's the thing, guys. Off air, I asked you about cycling, Woods.
1: Yes.
0: Okay.
1: Well, yeah.
0: Now, Mark the man Daniel, our audio producer, just ushered me into his audio booth and was like, mate, have a listen to this. And he was like, this is unedited. So
1: I got excited.
0: So what you're about to hear is verbatim the chat between me and Woody. I actually don't have anything more to say about this. This is just me bringing out the fact that I had a few hours free on the weekend.
1: Yeah.
0: And you spoke for a minute and a half. No, 3 minutes about something that you love. Are you ready?
1: I don't want to hear this.
0: Here we
1: it's
0: go.
1: Embarrassing.
0: Let's go. I had a few hours free on Saturday and I hadn't exercised yet.
3: Oh, yeah. You didn't go for a bike ride, did you? Like a full-on bike ride? Did you love it? Was it just unbelievable? Did you get blown away by how far you could go?
0: I liked it. I had a good time.
3: No, but hey, okay, how's this? Did you stop anywhere and get coffee? How good's that? That was the sell for me. You can ride 30 kilometres, go and have a coffee in a beautiful cafe, sit there for 40 minutes, have a bit of carrot cake, get back on your bike, and it's totally fine. It's the best bit about cycling. You want to get some cycling shoes? Because you're going to have to clip in. We're going to have to shave your legs and get you some tights.
0: I don't want to do that.
3: So you'll do what I've done. Mm. Bottoms, you have to have Lycra. It's just too uncomfortable on long rides. You don't need a tight top. Mm. But then you'll start getting to fueling, and then where do you put your fuel?
0: Fueling.
3: You want gels, you want...
0: Oh, no, no, mate, I'm not.
3: It's a slippery slide. All of a sudden, you'll do a 30K ride. And also, with your little injuries that you've got going on, mate, it's unbelievable for injuries. You're just not sore anymore. And you'll wake up, you'll go, you'll push it too hard one day, because you'll go, I just want to sit on the cable.
0: Yeah.
3: And you'll be better than you think.
0: Yeah.
3: Because you're a good guy.
0: Yeah, thanks.
3: And the next morning, you wake up and you go, I could do it again. I can't believe I could do it again.
0: Yeah, wow.
3: I reckon you should get a gravel bike, because I don't reckon...
0: I have a gravel bike.
3: Yeah, but a good one. Expensive. What you should do, go for a few more rides with your bike.
0: I don't think I have the bug. I just wanted to tell you that I went for a nice ride on the weekend.
3: It's good to have you on board, man.
0: There's 2 minutes left.
1: Yeah, I know.
0: There's another 2 minutes. We didn't even get to it.
1: I know. And I wanted to keep going.
0: Oh,
1: I would have loved to have kept going.
0: That is awesome.
1: That's not
0: great.
1: Fair. You got me excited about maybe a shared interest between the two of us. I actually couldn't wait to go for a ride with you.
0: You actually did. I was really caught there. I was caught.
1: You want to go for a ride?
0: No. Let's just be very clear. I do not want to go for a ride. But I was caught because I was enjoying stitching you up so much. But then, like, I could see... Once it got to a point, after you started talking for 30 seconds, I think it was the bit where I hadn't said anything for 30 seconds and you'd mentioned carrot cake and then back and then you started talking about what to wear and I was like, dude, you have made a jump here. Oh, no, it was the bit where you go, and then we're going to start fueling, and I was like, I just said I had a few hours free on the weekend. And we're talking about fuel. And then you'll go and then you'll wake up because you're a fit guy, right? And then you'll just think, I want to go again. That was intense, but very funny. Thank you. It's Will and Woody.
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1: Good morning, I'm Britt Aylin. An estimated extra 20,000 bulk-billed GP appointments are expected to open up for residents of the Meander Valley. Three pre-polling stations are open this week ahead of Saturday's Legislative Council election.
0: Delivering the local stories from the local voices that just simply can't get anywhere else.
1: The state government confirming our local storage capacity has increased. Search of the car reportedly uncovered a significant quantity of drugs, cash and ammunition.
0: Chilli, part of the community across Launceston and the North East, and leaders in local.
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0: Chilli.

0: It's Will and Woody, guys. We haven't got time for our post-show notes today because, we spent 10 minutes doing the swap meet today. Where we're at, though, Woods, we traded the unscratched scratchies that David had, psychic-endorsed unscratched scratchies, and we have traded them for a limited edition Michael Goddard signed piece of art. Now, we don't know anything about this guy. Lee called in. She paid $5,000 for it back in God knows when. Lee sounds old. But we now have that, and we are learning online that Michael Goddard is... people pay for this guy.
1: We haven't... At the very low end of the scale, people are paying over $1,000 for a Goddard.
0: Minimum. Paying minimum for a Goddard. He's in art galleries all over the world.
1: She reckons she paid $5,000 in Vegas for the Goddard.
0: Yep.
1: We own that now. We've got that. We will only own it for 24 hours, though. If you want this piece of artwork... that again, it could be worth between $5,000 and $10,000. This is a legit piece of artwork.
0: Yep, make us a trade.
1: And join us tomorrow.
0: Yes, please do.
1: Offer us a trade. Or get the jump on everyone. Start firing those texts. What do you want to give us for the Goddard?
0: See you this afternoon. Tomorrow afternoon.
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1: Nico, with mum and her partner away, I've been looking after the farm. It's been up to me to feed the horses, look after the Shetland ponies, move the electric fences, tear around on the bike, and look after the dogs and the cats, and just general.
2: How many dogs and cats have you got?
1: Well, it's two dogs, two cats, two Shetlands, two racehorses.
2: What? Is this the art? You're very selective with
1: that. And a lot of native hens.
2: Even Noah couldn't stop that one.
0: It's Nick and Marcus for breakfast on Chilli. 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
0: Just head to Chili's Instagram each morning and cast your vote for the track you want to hear. 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Thanks to Blue Gum Loans. 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
9: 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Look-a-moo, Luke. 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
0: It's all Aussie. It's Oz made. Chilly.

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1: Good morning, I'm Britt Aylin. An estimated extra 20,000 bulk-billed GP appointments are expected to open up for residents of the Meander Valley. Three pre-polling stations are open this week ahead of Saturday's Legislative Council election.
0: Delivering the local stories from the local voices that just simply can't get anywhere else.
1: The state government confirming our local storage capacity has increased. Search of the car reportedly uncovered a significant quantity of drugs, cash and ammunition.
0: Chile, part of the community across Launceston and the North East, and leaders in local.
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0: working and they're working. It's Will and Woody keeping you up.
1: Right now, though, Woods, you've asked for someone who's 9 years old, someone who's 32 years old, someone who's 66 years old, and someone who's 83 years old to call the show. Now, we've got the 9-year-old, the 32-year-old, and the 66-year-old. We need an 83-year-old to call the show. So if you are 83 and you're listening, turn your hearing aid on and give us a bloody call.
2: And obviously, thank you to all the other ages that are calling. Obviously, heaps of people in their 30s. If you're not 83 now, I'm gonna say
1: we don't need you.
2: You can clear off. So we've got
1: clear off.
2: Hazel's our 9-year-old. Remy's our 32-year-old. Debbie's our 66-year-old. Guys, I'll come to you in a second, but we really need the 83-year-old. So if your mum's 83 or your grandma's 83, get them out of bed and get them to call 13.
1: It's 4:30 in the afternoon.
2: That's beautiful nap time. Beautiful nap time. If I'm 83. I'm having a nap at 4:30, mate. Hundy pee, then I'm having some warm milk. Now, the reason I'm getting these people of these specific ages to call is because, firstly, I'm a student of science, as you know, Will.
1: Yeah, I do know that.
2: And I was pretty blown away by this study that some scientists have done recently. They did some brain scans on nearly 4,000 people under the age of 90.
1: Yeah.
2: And they've figured out, based on looking at the neural wiring changes that go on in your brain as you age, there are these four major turning points in your life.
1: Yeah.
2: Like four pivotal turning points in your life where your brain really changes.
1: Okay.
2: As to like what it desires. And those are the age of 9, the age of 32, 66, and 83. So I think what is going to be absolutely phenomenal right now as a little bit of science is to ask people of those ages, what do they most want in life?
1: Great.
2: And then we can see if these are all very different. So,
1: I love that.
2: Again, look, I want to do this, guys. You all want to hear the answers. We don't have an 83-year-old. And I'm sorry, I won't do it until we've got an 83-year-old. Because right now I've got 3/4 of a pie. I want full pie, baby.
1: Okay.
2: I want full pie.
1: Okay.
2: 131065. Give us a call if you're 83 years old.
1: And then we can test raw science.
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0: when you have these two. It's Will and Woody keeping you up.
1: We've got a live hens party happening in about 20 minutes' time, which I'm pretty pumped for.
2: But a lot of penis straws sitting next to me.
1: It's just too big of a gap after penis there.
2: Sorry,
1: next time, roll it together. No, penis straw.
2: My bad.
1: Penis straw.
2: So the Winter Olympics are on.
1: Yes, yes.
2: And there is an Olympic winner that decided this is the time to confess that he cheated on his partner.
1: That's interesting, isn't it?
2: But it's also very ego-driven.
1: Yeah.
2: So what he said is, there's something I want to share as his one.
1: This is when he's doing an interview with someone after. Yeah.
2: This is his, like, thank you. I reckon he's gone, I'm the winner, maybe she'll forgive me.
1: Yeah,
2: you know, like,
1: maybe, yeah.
2: Gold medalist, you might forgive
1: me. It's sexy. It's sexy, yeah.
2: 131065, call us, should you forgive someone after an affair? Ooh. So this is what he said. There is something I want to share with someone who may not be watching today. She's not watching, do you reckon?
1: Yeah.
2: So she'll be watching.
1: I'll tell you what.
2: It's too fresh.
1: If someone had cheated on me and then I knew they were competing, I probably wouldn't watch. I don't reckon.
2: No, me neither. Oh, you'd
1: Although
2: watch so
1: then
2: they
1: again,
2: didn't win.
1: Maybe you would.
2: I don't know. Yeah. I don't know. Anyway, he said, I had the gold medal in life and I am sure there are many people who will see things differently, but I only have eyes for her. Sport has come second these last few days. Yes, I wish I could share this with her. But he said, yes, he made a mistake and cheated on her.
1: Oh, God.
2: And told her about a week ago. And this has been the worst week of his life.
1: Bloody hell.
2: So it's pretty intense.
1: That is pretty intense. Do we have some audio of the of him confessing this?
2: Take a listen. You can get...
3: For et halvt år siden så møtte jeg mitt livs kjærlighet. Verdens vakreste, fineste person. Og for tre måneder siden så gjør jeg min største tabbe og var utro mot henne.
1: Perfekt. Glad vi got that audio.
3: Det fortalte jeg for en uke siden.
1: Yeah, that's good. Yeah.
3: Og det har vært den første uken I mitt liv.
1: We don't have to keep playing it. He's speaking Norwegian.
2: Yeah,
1: for all our Norwegian listeners,
2: that was,
1: I mean, I'm for the Norwegians out there, they're pumped. They've finally got a bit of Norwegian gear on the show. Yeah, I agree. He's made that about himself. Like, he's almost tried to play victim there.
2: I mean,
1: by going like, sure, I made the mistake of cheating on you, but now I'm saying
2: I feel
1: that,
2: like this is the biggest red flag.
1: Yeah, right?
2: Yeah, yeah, so winning a gold, you know, and then going, hey, it's like, well, he's thinking that might balance out.
1: 100, he's going, like, hey, he's almost like dedicating his gold medal to the person he cheated on, which I think that, I know it's a wrong move. Having said that, I think if he went about it a different way.
2: Yeah, like what?
1: Like, I think if in a more private context, if he apologised and then worked with her.
2: I'm sure he has privately.
1: Through it.
2: Well, if he's going this public, this is like, we're in Australia hearing about this Norwegian guy.
1: Yeah, true. No, true. But didn't he say in the thing, though, that, like, I haven't spoken to her yet? Or, like, you're not.
2: Oh, I don't know. It's so embarrassing. What if she wanted to move on and keep it silent?
1: Oh, yeah, that's even more
2: so embarrassing.
1: Yeah.
2: Everywhere they go now,
1: yeah,
2: we know. Yeah,
1: 100%. We'll
2: be like, uh-uh.
1: I would say that if done right, I think you should, if the person who cheated puts the work in, I think you should forgive them.
2: You know what else he said? I accept the consequences of what I've done. I regret it with all my heart. Maybe I'm dumb as a rock. I'm a member of Mensa, but I still do stupid things.
1: I'm a member of Mensa.
2: How's the humble brag? Yes, I just read that then. Oh, I'm a member of Mensa, but, you know, I still am dumb. Not legally. Not legally or any paperwork, but just... Isn't that ridiculous?
1: Would you...
2: Can he... No one ever date him. No offence. He might be a nice guy. I'm just reading into one story, but
1: Is he sexy? Is he a sexy guy?
2: I don't care for cheaters.
1: Yeah. No. Okay, so would you forgive a cheater?
2: No, I couldn't.
1: But so is
2: I'm
1: it,
2: too
1: so
2: insecure.
1: Just one time, they cheat once...
2: Done. I would never, ever have sex with you again.
1: Wrong.
2: No, I couldn't.
1: Seriously?
2: No, I couldn't do it because I'd be worried about what was it. Like, I'm not... Then you're always going to feel second best, or I was like, you for... Or like... I don't know, was her back less hairy than mine? No, I don't have hair on my back, I was joking. But you know what I mean? Like, forever, I can't.
1: I hear you. Yeah, okay.
2: Yeah, right. I just can't. That's my rule.
1: Let's hear from some of the people. 131065 is our number. Should you forgive someone if they cheat on you?
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2: three signed Taylor Swift CDs.
1: We unfortunately took a backward step trading for a taxidermy snake.
2: But we redeemed ourselves and traded for a psychic endorsed unscratched scratchy.
3: From a psychic that I've seen at a market last week.
2: David, we want the scratchies, mate.
3: Yeah, sweet as.
2: You've got a snake.
0: Will and Woody's swap meet. Swap the deal. Keep the good energy with Glowbird.
1: Snake's on its way to David.
2: Yes, we're paying $1,500 to get that one posted to David.
0: You know the saying, where there's a Will, there's a Woody. Hang on, I don't think I got that quite right. Will and Woody driving you home.
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0: up early. It's Will and Woody keeping you up.
1: Truth almighty, every day we are giving away trips to LA. You and a mate, flights all sorted, accommodation sorted, spending money. Tinseltown awaits. 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So the way to get involved is just listen to us throughout the day. You get yourself in the boarding lounge, you hang there. Not actually, like you just did a metaphorical boarding lounge. And then we call one of you back every single day in our radio show. So I've got a number here. If you're in the boarding lounge, get excited. I might be calling you.
2: Good afternoon, Charlie speaking.
1: Good afternoon. Woody speaking. You're live on radio, Charlie.
2: Cheers.
1: Yes. What are you up to, mate?
2: Driving a truck at the moment.
1: Driving the truck. Okay. Well, hopefully you can. You've pulled up?
2: Yep.
1: Okay.
2: Yeah.
1: Good. Good. Because you're potentially about to get pretty excited and you're going to want to fist pump both of those arms, my man, because you're going to LA.
2: I'm going to LA.
1: You are, mate. You're going to LA. On us.
2: Oh, yeah, great. I'm excited.
1: I can hear that, mate. I can hear. You sound like Big Kev. I'm excited. Remember Big Kev? mate, who are you going to take to LA with you?
2: Either my wife or my daughter.
1: Okay. And the producer told me that your daughter's had a bit of bad luck lately. So does it really lift her spirits to go to LA?
2: Yeah. Yeah, she's up at Scone and she threw a job in and I'm actually going up there. Tomorrow.
1: I reckon a trip to LA will definitely lift her spirits. So, Charlie, you have an extraordinary time in LA with your daughter.
2: I will. Thank you very much.
1: Good on you, mate. Happy trucking. Okay. Give us a honk. You bloody ripper. That's awesome. Righto. See you, Charlie. If you want to be honking just like Charlie down the freeway there, then just listen to us all day. Get in the boarding lounge and then we call one of you back. It's Will and Woody.
0: If I had a dollar for every time they made me laugh, I'd have $1.75. Will and Woody, driving you home.
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4: Yes!
6: Yes! We're on there! 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
4: Oh, I don't care in what fashion we make it, mate. 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

0: focus on keeping your eyes open, because they have your ears covered. It's Will and Woody keeping you up.
1: Will is on paternity leave, so Sophie Monk is here in the studio with me. And Soph, right now we are putting on a hen's party.
2: We are.
1: So Claire is getting married in this radio studio tomorrow. Claire joins us on the phone. Hi, Claire.
3: Hello.
2: Hey, Claire. And Claire's tried out for maths before Love Island, so this is made for her, really.
3: Yeah.
1: It's like third chance lucky, I guess. Third time's a charm.
3: We'll say that.
2: It's meant
1: to be. So, Claire.
2: The moment's now.
1: Like yesterday, you spoke to a guy called Jack for 15 seconds.
2: Yep.
3: Yes.
1: You felt like there was something there.
3: I liked what I heard, for sure.
1: Bloody oath. And now you have agreed to marry that person tomorrow.
2: Here we are.
1: In this studio. You're hoping he's tall, muscly, tattooed. Oh. How good?
2: Do we know what he looks like?
1: No idea. Yeah. We also have no idea.
2: She said tattoos are optional.
1: That's true. And he can always get tattoos.
2: Yeah.
1: If he's not tatted, tat him up.
3: Yeah. I can change him.
1: Before, of course you can, Claire. Now, before we do get into a long, happy life with you and Jack, though, I mean, let's go to Naughty Town, because we've organised a couple of strippers for you, Claire.
2: A couple of strippers.
1: Yeah.
2: We're going to have a strip-off, I think.
1: Yeah, a bit of a strip-off.
2: That's what's happened. We've got two vocal strippers here. Is that what's happening?
1: Yeah, okay. Yeah, vocal strippers, because we couldn't get those strippers to you, and obviously they're not here. But we've got Dash Chocolate here. Hi, Dash.
4: Hi, guys. How you going?
2: Good. Are you an actual stripper?
4: I am.
2: Oh, yeah. Like in real life. Good for you.
4: Yeah.
2: Nice. And that pays the bills.
4: Yeah, it does. Yeah. Does it be good at it.
1: Yeah. And you're good. I can tell, Dash. Why are you called Dash Chocolate?
4: I make the women melt like chocolate.
2: But why Dash? Was that because of Instagram? What? You had to put a dash?
4: Yeah, we can say that if you want. You can have it whatever you want.
1: Oh, well, hey, stop flirting with Sophie. You're going with the wrong
2: person.
1: What's
2: that flirting?
1: Yeah, I think, well... Let's go to Claire.
2: Cheers,
1: Claire, you're getting a lap dance from Dash. So, Dash, the way this is going to work is maybe describe...
2: Talk us through it. What's happening
1: what
2: there?
1: And
2: turn
1: then
2: the
1: start
2: music
1: strip.
2: Up. Do your thing, Dash.
1: Go,
2: Chocolate.
1: Dash.
4: Helmet's coming off.
1: Oh, yeah.
2: Helmet?
1: Wait, you didn't tell us you had a helmet on. What? Hang on. What are you, Dash?
4: I'm a firefighter.
1: Okay, great.
2: Okay, keep going. Where's your hose?
4: Helmet's off. Jacket's coming off.
1: Oh.
4: Got the suspenders underneath.
1: Yeah.
2: Did you wipe your feet before you walked in?
4: Did I?
2: Yeah.
1: Yeah.
4: No, I'm dirty.
2: Oh.
1: The jockey.
2: Oh. Claire, we're not done. We've got another one for you.
3: Maybe go to the next one.
2: Okay.
1: Let's move on
2: to Jonathan.
1: I think Jonathan is a member of Thunder from Down Under.
2: No. That's his name. Thunder Down Under. I think he's ripped him off.
1: Jonathan, are you from Thunder from Down Under, or is that just your name?
5: No, it's my name.
2: Clever. Right, so I love we've done that.
1: You've ripped off a group. I love it. Jonathan, what are you wearing?
2: Let's go, Jonathan.
5: I'm in a cop outfit right now.
1: Oh, yeah.
2: Oh, okay.
1: Oh, yeah. All right.
2: Talkatively, take it off. Are you taking it off? No, not actually.
3: I'm waiting.
1: Oh, he's hung up.
2: Oh, he's freaked out.
1: He freaked out.
2: It was his first time, I reckon.
1: Go back to Dash. Go back. Dash.
2: Oh. Dash, where are we at?
1: Are you nude?
2: Are you dressed now? What's happening?
4: Not quite. I've still got one piece on.
2: Oh. One what?
1: One piece. What is it? What have you got on, Dash?
4: Just my underwear.
1: All right, Dash, you know what to do, mate.
2: Keep them on. Is that what he's doing?
3: Please keep it on.
2: Oh, your Claire's not into it. That's fine, Claire.
4: It's not.
1: Oh, they're on.
2: Oh, okay.
1: Yeah. Yeah, good.
2: Bloody thank you so much, Dash Chocolate. Yeah.
3: That was amazing.
1: So you're just standing there by yourself now, naked.
3: Yeah, well,
4: I'm feeling a little bit awkward. It's normally better when there's maybe five or six other people around.
1: Yeah. Absolutely.
2: I feel the opposite.
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1: Good morning, I'm Britt Aylin. An estimated extra 20,000 bulk-billed GP appointments are expected to open up for residents of the Meander Valley. Three pre-polling stations are open this week ahead of Saturday's Legislative Council election.
0: Delivering the local stories from the local voices that just simply can't get anywhere else.
1: The state government confirming our local storage capacity has increased. 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
0: Chile, part of the community across Launceston and the Northeast, and leaders in local.
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1: Over the past couple of weeks, I've been asking you the same question.
2: Yes, you have.
1: When the pyramids finally got built, did the Egyptians party?
2: People aren't getting back to my emails, and if they are, they're like asking me, hey, that's cool, we might have someone who can talk to you. So when I feed them the question, they ghost me.
1: Interesting. I've got a phone number here, I might punch it in now.
3: Oh, hi. I'm the president of the Ancient Egypt Society of Western Australia.
1: That is perfect. When all the pyramids in Egypt were built, do you think there would have been a big party?
3: I think that the modern concept of a party is something that's being imposed here upon an ancient civilization. Sure, they knew how to celebrate. They had beer and things like that.
1: They did it different back in the day.
3: They may have done it differently in some ways, yes.
1: Marcus, you know what I think she meant. I think they partied. I reckon they partied. Conclusion.
2: I nodded off there for a second.
0: Your breakfast with benefits. You're welcome. Nick and Marcus for breakfast on Chilli. Thanks to Country Club Tasmania, Country Club Avenue, Prospect Vale.
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8: Good morning, I'm Ebony Applett. Police have seized drugs, guns and cash and charged four people after a series of raids in the northwest. Judy Augustine reports.
9: Police searched a vehicle on Monday after the driver allegedly returned a positive drug test. Police say what was found in the car was a homemade 22 caliber pistol, ammunition, a number of knives, a used ice pipe and methamphetamine. A 30-year-old Launceston man was charged. On the same day, authorities say they found cash and methamphetamine during a search of an Ulverston man who was riding a bike. That led to a raid at an Ulverston home where authorities allegedly found methamphetamine, GHB and cannabis. A man and a woman were charged with trafficking and other offences. Another search was conducted yesterday, this time in Devonport, police intercepting a vehicle and allegedly uncovering two pistols, ammunition and cannabis. The man was charged with multiple offences.
8: It comes as more instances of dangerous driving have been caught by Tasmania Police, which says it's disappointed in motorist behaviour. Within minutes yesterday morning, a driver was detected at 111 k's an hour in an 80 zone at Longford. Shortly after, a second vehicle was caught going 95 kilometres an hour with two children in the car. Police say visibility was hampered by fog, prompting a warning that drivers should adjust their road behaviour when visibility is poor. A replacement breast screen bus now won't be on the road until at least the end of the year. Luna taken out of service last year after electrical issues due to water leaks. It was due to be replaced by September, the timeline now blown out to December. Health Minister Bridget Archer says it's disappointing there's been a delay, but says it's important people don't delay screenings.
10: Despite the fact that there may be some changes to the service timetables of the buses, breast screening is still available. If you are due for breast screening, contact Breast Screen Tasmania and organise for that screening. We will work with you.
8: And if it's been a while since you tried seeing the world on two wheels, back on your bike workshops are being held in the north this week. Sessions are being held at Rotorley and Newnham today and Invermate tomorrow. Locals young and old encouraged to bring a bike and a helmet and brush up on their skills and confidence to get moving on the bike once again. National news and sport next.
1: 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Chile. National. News. Now.
11: Morning, I'm Jackie Lim. The PM still insists he hasn't broken an election promise with the housing tax reforms announced in Tuesday night's federal budget. Labor pledged to retain the current negative gearing and capital gains tax concessions ahead of last year's election. Anthony Albanese is told 7:30 they've simply changed their position.
12: We weren't in favour of it. We've changed our position in order to provide that support.
11: Meantime, it seems economists are divided over how the budget will affect house prices, with some predicting falls of up to 5%. AMP warns housing shortages will persist, while CommBank says the measures could have a slightly positive impact on supply. At least six people are dead after a massive drone attack in Ukraine. It was one of Russia's biggest drone attacks of the war so far, with around 800 launched in broad daylight. It comes after a short-lived ceasefire between the two sides to mark the anniversary of the Soviet defeat of Nazi Germany over the weekend. And the need for food relief services has significantly increased across Australia. The Neighbourhood Centre in Queensland claims it's now distributing more than 1.7 million kilos of food every year.
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9: Turning to sport now, and Brisbane and Geelong lock horns in tonight's AFL Grand Final rematch at the Gabba. The Lions have called up Darcy Gardner and Sam Marshall. Defender Kitty Coleman says the midfield battle will shape the result.
13: Their high half forwards get up and down, and the big tall forwards bring it to ground. So us as high defenders going to have to get up and work back and take out the smalls, and then the main one is going to win out the contest. We'll rely on our midfields to get it done there and get the game going forward.
9: And the Swans have ditched their annual Pride match against the Saints. Sydney ending the 10-year arrangement following St Kilda's handling of Lance Collard's homophobic comments. They've instead shifted their Pride celebrations to their clash with the Bulldogs in round 17. That's the latest in news and sport. I'm Britt Allen.
14: Here we go! What's up, Australia? Scudder and Ed Coleman here. And we've got your weekend party sorted.
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19: Your long-system weather forecast for today. We're currently sitting at 10 degrees with a top of 20 today. There is clearing showers about. It's a partly cloudy day ahead and the chance of morning fog about as well. Lighter winds might be rolling in. Tomorrow we have possible showers, 60% chance and a top of 21 degrees. And your Saturday, mostly cloudy, top of 21. Also, sitting in Scottsdale, we've got a current temperature of 12 degrees with a top of 18 on the way. Chance of fog about the high ground this morning and medium chance of light showers throughout the day, most likely later tonight. Some lighter winds coming through and easing off throughout the middle of the day as well. 80% chance of showers tomorrow, top of 18, and Saturday clearing showers with a top of 18 also. And as for St Helens, currently sitting at 11 degrees with a top of 19. Patches of morning frost about the high ground, morning fog as well, and some light showers in the north, most likely this evening. Near zero chance of rain elsewhere. Tomorrow, 80% chance of rain, top of 20 degrees, and Saturday clearing showers, top of 20 degrees.
1: In a world of chaos, two legendary heroes were sent to bring peace and order to the planet. But we couldn't afford them. So we're settling for the next best thing. Or what was available anyway. It's Nick and Marcus for breakfast on Chili.
19: Yes, good morning. It is now 7 minutes past six. It's Chili Breakfast with Nick and Marcus, and Nick is still away in Japan. Just as that reminder for those that haven't caught up yet, I am doing this solo for the next 2 weeks. This is now... Actually, I'm coming to a close on my first week, which has been really good. Thoroughly enjoying it, and just a little bit of peace and quiet. Never goes astray. We've got a bunch up on the show today. Obviously, we've got the spicy single, always a popular favourite. I've got a little chat that I want to do about a place called Zealandia, and we'll get into that shortly. Daily Donut, we've got a catch-up with Max Roney as well from the Devils shortly after the 6:30 break there, and then we are plugging the competition that we have for the 15K around the world. You could win $30,000, 15 of that to flights, and 15 spending money to go anywhere in the world of your choosing. Massive competition we're holding. That will be shortly after the 7 o'clock break there as well. I hope you're having a wonderful, wonderful Thursday morning. We are coming to a close on the week, and everyone loves a Friday, so Thursday's the real end of the week, let's be honest. Let's get stuck into some music now, and we'll get talking about some bird chaos that was ensued yesterday afternoon in my life. Bird chaos. You heard that here, you heard that right. I run Haven. You're here on Chili. Good morning.

0: I run Haven and Caitlin Aragon. Is that like the shortest song on the planet? I swear I just pressed play on that song and it was done. Chili Breakfast, you're here with Marcus for your morning. Nick is away in Japan and I'm holding the fort. The show, of course, all thanks to Country Club Tasmania. And please do not forget, if you jump on to chilifm.com.au, you can register your name because every Friday we have one lucky winner going to Bolter's Pizzeria. $100 worth of pizza could be going your way. Register your name and listen out to Jay Harves and the Arves, and she could call you as that lucky winner. That's it. $100 worth of pizza. What a win. Now, let me tell you a quick story. Yesterday afternoon, I was relaxing. I got home early, which is awesome. I was able to have some me time, some alone time, and I'm chilling out in sort of like my zen zone, decompressing, as we say. And Mum was at work. She was off doing stuff. Flick was still at work as well. Mum's partner, Pete, he came home eventually in the afternoon, or the evening, should I say, and he just sort of does his own thing. He sat down in the lounge, watched some TV, and I was in the other end of the house. And I could hear this scratching, this very, very strange sound, and it was coming from the ceiling. And I initially thought it was the roof. I thought there was something. I yelled out. I went, "Pete, there's something on the roof." And he goes, no, I don't reckon. Oh, maybe, probably the cat. The cat loves to climb up on the roof and run around. And I went, righto. And then the scratching sort of got louder and it started to travel across what I initially thought was the roof. It definitely was inside the roof. It was in the ceiling. And it went from above my head where I was in the study, across through to the sort of entrance area and into above the kitchen. And I started getting curious. And I'm like, "Pete, there's definitely something big up in the roof. I don't know what it is. Has the cat got in there?" And he goes, no, the cat wouldn't be able to get into the roof. So I follow the sound and I'm sort of tracking it and I'm standing beneath it. And then he goes, "Oh, could be a big rat. Could be a rat. Maybe I'll chuck some rat bait up there later." And I was like, "Pete, that's a big rat. Like, if that's a rat, it's monstrous. And we need to take that down. We're going to need like a trank gun or something." And he sort of ignored it. And as I went over to what used to be an old fireplace in that kitchen area is now sort of a blocked-off flue, and it sort of doubles as a, I don't know, like a display cabinet almost. As I'm sort of poking my head around, I'm like, "Oh, this sound's getting massive." Like an explosion, boom, this bird comes popping out from out of what it was supposedly a blocked flue and flies at my head. I squeal. Not proud of it. And now we have a gigantic bird flying around the house. And I thought I was going to get attacked by a possum or something. Anyway, we got it. It took, I reckon, 25 minutes of chasing this bird around, both of us with a towel each, just trying to like catch it. And he was crafty and he's knocking everything down. He's stirring up cobwebs. He's making an absolute mess of the property. And we were like sweaty by the end of it. So anyway, that was my afternoon. It's been a hot while since I've tried to catch a bird, and do not recommend. And also not nearly as fearless as I thought I was. Yep.
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0: When the guys go out, 5, chilly breakfast, you're here, home of the hottest hits with Marcus for your morning. Hope you're all having a great one and you're all waking up and driving safe as well, because there's still more fog about on the road, and get those fog lights on. It is very, very important. Now, please do not forget, jump on to chillyfm.com.au. We are doing the burger build at the moment. This is massive because it's all thanks to Hello Georgie, where you can submit your own burger recipe, whatever it might be, onto the Chilli FM website, and the winner of that competition will have not only their burger put up onto the Hello Georgie menu for a limited time, but also win a month's worth of free burgers. Nick and I get to taste test the burgers as well. This is going to be awesome. One of my favourite comps on the way, so please jump on chillifm.com.au. But now let's have a quick chat about what's happening with Zealandia. Now, if you don't know about this, there's actually another continent that we weren't aware of, or at least I wasn't. I've just learnt this now. Scientists have fully and actually confirmed the existence and the full extent of what they call Zealandia. It's widely regarded as Earth's 8th continent, a vast, mostly submerged landmass, and it's beneath the South Pacific Ocean. So, we all know New Zealand, right? Beneath New Zealand is Zealandia. And this was separated from the supercontinent, what they knew as Gondwana, like 80 million years ago, and it was fully submerged about, like they're saying, 23 million years ago. I mean, it can't be an exact science, right? But it's believed to be over a billion years old, which is massive. The landmass is largely underwater. It's about 94% submerged beneath the ocean, and that only leaves then the peaks of New Zealand and New Caledonia above sea level. So New Zealand is quite literally the tip of the iceberg. Like, that is, there is an entire continent beneath New Zealand, and that's why their, like, mountains and their sort of overall landmass sort of scape is so impressive, because it's basically the peak of what is an actual continent. That's crazy. I guess the question is, will Zealandia sort of rise? Will it come back? Scientists are saying that it's not expected to rise above ocean surface in the foreseeable future. I'd like to think it would. I'd like to think that the ocean level just drops and we just discover a new sort of area. Hey, especially if there's like overcrowding. Mind you, Australia is so big. We got so much space. We should be like really capitalizing on all the space we have here. It's like but there you go. New Zealand, no, it's not even that. It's Zealandia. Zealandia. Please get that right, Marcus. That's all I have to tell you about that. How interesting. Anyway, let's get into some music before I keep rambling.
1: 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Your habanero hombres. 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
9: Good morning, I'm Ebony Ablett. In your national news this morning, the federal opposition leader pledges a crackdown on migration, with the Liberal leader to provide his budget reply speech today. But first, in your local news, a 30-year-old Launceston man is behind bars after a search of his vehicle at Ulverston on Monday. It's alleged he tested positive for methamphetamine on an oral fluid test. Tasmania Police then searching his vehicle, allegedly locating a working pistol and ammunition, knives used to drug paraphernalia and meth. He was arrested and is facing several charges, including for firearm, drugs, driving while suspended, and unlawfully carrying a dangerous article in a public place. The state government says its hands are tied when it comes to releasing details about why legal fees were paid for several MPs. Ministers Jane Howlett and Madeleine Ogilvie and backbencher Lions MP Mark Shelton revealed to have had bills paid for by taxpayers. Amid calls from Labor and the Greens for details about the nature of these legal matters, Ms Archer says the government is restricted in what it can disclose.
10: Obviously, we would want to seek to be as transparent as possible with the Tasmanian community, and where we are able to provide that information, we will do so.
9: Shadow Minister for Integrity Ella Haddad says Tasmanians are paying the bill and they deserve answers. New Tasmanian government data shows the number of rental properties lost to short-stay accommodation has increased by almost 500 since 2024. Statistics show more than 9,500 homes in Tasmania are being used for short-term stays, almost half of which are whole homes used for tourism. The state government has released a new online dashboard in a bid to improve transparency ahead of its planned 5% levy on short-stay accommodation providers, that legislation heading to the state's upper house of parliament. Your look at national news and your sport check coming up next.
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11: Morning, I'm Jackie Lim.
9: The federal opposition has pledged a crackdown on migrants, banning them from accessing payments until they become Australian citizens. The policy is said to be outlined in Angus Taylor's budget reply tonight. Meanwhile, the Prime Minister has defended Labor's record on migration.
11: Net overseas migration has fallen by 45% on our watch.
12: Against post-COVID numbers.
11: That is important.
12: Numbers.
11: They were growing when we came into office.
9: Anthony Albanese there on the ABC. The federal government says it secured a suitable plane to bring home the four Aussies and a Kiwi who were on board the hantavirus cruise ship. They're still on track to arrive in Perth by the end of the week, where they'll quarantine for 3 weeks. Peak Aboriginal bodies are accusing the NT government of politicising the death of Kumanjai Little Baby. They've slammed proposed changes to the territory's child protection laws, with the amendments now being referred for an inquiry. And Optus has launched a national ad campaign hoping to win back trust after four people died as a result of 000 outages on its network.
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15: In sport, Geelong's weighing up whether to let a Shane Mullen loose on Lion star Hugh McCluggage in tonight's grand final rematch at the Gabba. The defenders shut down Nick Dacos and Zach Butters in the Cats' recent clashes, but coach Chris Scott says Brisbane poses a different challenge.
16: They've stacked so much talent over the years that, put it this way, if we decide to play a negating role on one of them, it's unlikely we'll make a mistake choosing who we choose. Like, you sort of throw a blanket over them.
15: And teenage cricket sensation Mia Barwick's been awarded a rookie contract with the Tasmanian Tigers. The 15-year-old made a successful WNCL debut last season and earlier this year became the youngest player to be selected in the Australian under-19 squad. She was also named Cricket Tasmania's Young Female Player of the Year for the 2025-26 season. That's the latest in news and sport. I'm Britt Aylin.
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1: Your lawn system weather forecast for today. We're currently sitting at 10 degrees with a top of 20 on the way. It is a partly cloudy day and a chance of morning fog. There is some medium chance of light showers, most likely later tonight as well as some light winds coming through. Tomorrow is possible showers, 60% chance with a top of 21 degrees. And your Saturday, mostly cloudy with a top of 21 also. As for Scottsdale, sitting at 12 degrees with a top of 18 on the way, a partly cloudy day and fog about the higher ground this morning. Medium chance of light showers, most likely later tonight, and some lighter winds in the middle of the day. Tomorrow, 80% chance of showers, top of 18 degrees, and your Saturday, clearing showers with a top of 18 also. And for St Helens, currently sitting at 11 degrees with a top of 19, partly cloudy. Showers increasing and patches of morning frost about the higher ground as well as that fog. Zero chance of rain elsewhere. It's most likely in the northern area. So we're looking at tomorrow, 80% chance of rain with a top of 20 degrees for your Friday, and your Saturday clearing showers with a top of 20 degrees also.
0: Australia, a nation built on world-changing discoveries. From the revolutionary Hills Hoist to breaking the sound barrier and inventing ultrasound and boldly asking the question, why dial-up and weaken Wi-Fi? Now, prepare yourselves for the greatest discovery of all. It's Nick and Marcus for breakfast on Chilli.
1: Yes, good morning. It is 34 minutes past six. You're here on Chilli Breakfast with Marcus. Nick is away in Japan and I'm holding the fort and having a great time while I do it. I hope you're all having a wonderful morning and you're rubbing the sleep out of your eyes and you're driving safely and generally looking forward to the weekend, which is nearing. It is getting there. We are almost there, guys. Hold tight. Now, shortly coming up, we've got Max Roney from the Devils. I will be having a chat to him for our weekly catch-up. And we've got the Daily Donut as per. And then shortly after the 7 o'clock break there, we've got the 15K Around the World in 15K plug. I want to tell you about this comp. It's huge. $30,000 for grabs and 15 in flights, 15 spending money. You can enter that and I'll tell you how and why it's going to be worth your while. But before we get into all of that, let's get into this little bad boy.
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5: You gotta fight!
1: The Spicy Single. All thanks to Blue Gum Loans, where Nick and I will pit two songs head-to-head. Nick is away, and so my wife, Flick, my wife, couldn't help it, has stepped in to battle me out. And she's so far, it's 2-1. And we are keeping count. Yes, it is best of 10 because someone, one of us two, will get a little prize, whether it be a little pamper package or a brand new PlayStation game for me, something like that. We love a little healthy competition in our marriage and it never ends well. So Flick has gone ahead and picked Macklemore and Ryan Lewis today. She's gone with Can't Hold Us.

McElmore, Ryan Lewis can't hold us. Nice pick, Flicky. Well done. Well done, you. Well, I raise you. I don't actually raise you. I raise your call, and I give you a little bit of JT with some Senorita. I work hard.

Back when JT was actually fantastic. anyway, Senorita, Justin Timberlake, and Can't Hold Us, Macklemore and Ryan Lewis, they are going head-to-head. Jump up on the Chili Instagram and you can vote, and the ultimate winner will get played at the end of the show. Let's get into some Kid Laroi now. And don't forget to vote for my song, because I hate losing. So does Flick, actually. No one's a winner there, but you can be.

0: Kid Laroi and Justin Bieber, you're here on Chili Breakfast for your morning. Nick is away and Marcus is holding the fort up until the end of next week. So I'm going to do the best that I can and I'm having a great time while I do it. What do you think? Now, we are going to get into one of Nick's favourite things to read. I don't know why he keeps this up, but the news itself can be sometimes very interesting. Let's try it. It is the Daily Donut. This is the Daily Donut, which is just that little bit of left of centre news that you may or may not have been looking for, just with a little sprinkle thrown on top. Let's see what we've got today. We've got the... Oh, clearing the decks. Okay, one of the most successful rugby league coaches in modern history is on the way out, but not until the end of next year. Penrith Panthers head coach Ivan Cleary confirmed yesterday he's Dunsky. I love that. I love that that's an actual quote from this guy. The Penrith Panthers coach Ivan Cleary confirmed yesterday he's Dunsky as... at the end of the 2027 season, but he will likely stick around in an advisory role. Current Penrith assistant coach Peter Wallace will take over in 2028. Now, if you're not a rugby league nut, and I'm not, but this is a big one apparently, Cleary first became head coach of the Panthers in 2012 and later won four premierships on the trot between 2021 and 2024. Now, his superstar son Nathan has had a hand in few of those together. They're likely one of the most successful father-son duos in all of sport. Big call, but massive. As for why, the Panthers are currently top of the ladder after all. Cleary said, it's just the right time. After 10 years in the role, he's earned a well-deserved break. And do you know what? From the sounds of it, he has. If he's had back-to-backs and he's had that many sort of successful sort of runs, good for him. Quit while you're ahead and let someone else take the mantle. I think that if anyone's going to retire while they're ahead like that, it sounds like it's this guy. So there you go, clearing the decks, and that's some Penrith Panthers news for you, just in case you wanted it. I wish I was more into rugby. It's one of those sports that I watch and I enjoy when I watch it. I just never, ever followed a team, and I never fully understood most of the rules. It's the same as NFL, and Nick and I, once he gets back from Japan as well, Nick and I will be... going through a rigorous process to select an NFL team to support. So we're going to find out why we should pick our respective teams. Hopefully not the same one. I like a little bit of competition between Nick. We'll see how that goes. Anyway, let's get out of the Daily Donut now. We're going to head into some music with Miles Smith there. Stay if you want to dance. And we're also going to throw in a chat with Max Roney and the Devils following some Black Eyed Peas as well. I hope you're having a great morning. Stick with me. It's Chili FM. You're here with Marcus.
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Good morning, Chili Breakfast. You're here with Nick and Marcus. Now, Nick is away in Japan and Marcus is holding the fort, but nothing changes. We stick to the same programming, and being a Thursday, we've got our very own Max Roney from the Tassie Devils coming in. Here he is.

0: Maxi, good morning. How are you, bud?
1: Good, Marcus. How you going, mate?
0: Yeah, good, brother. So, let's talk results, mate. But we had a massive match up against Werribee there, and it ended in a draw.
1: Yeah, a bit of a weird one. First draw for the side in the club's history. So,
0: yeah,
1: that one's ticked off. But, yeah, it was probably a good result in the end for us, seeing as we were down going into the last quarter. And, yeah, it's just one of those weird ones, though. You don't really know how to feel.
0: Yeah, gotcha. And Werribee's sitting in eighth there. So, they're definitely one of the hot contenders for the year, and it's obviously proven to be a difficult match. What was the feeling generally following that game in the club rooms?
1: Well, I didn't end up going over. I was laid out. But
0: oh, mate, I didn't realise. Sorry, brother.
1: Yeah, no, it was only really late, so it's all good. But yeah, talking to the boys as well, like it was kind of that like bittersweet feeling where, like, obviously you get 2 points for it, but we had all that momentum going into the last 5-10 minutes of the game and had a couple of opportunities. But oh, that's just the way football goes. And
0: yeah, isn't that right? Yeah.
1: Yeah. So on Monday at training as well, like obviously it didn't feel like a loss, but yeah, we were kind of just moving on to next week and parking that one. So yeah.
0: Oh, exactly right. And like, nor should it as well. You guys are sitting comfortably in third at the moment, and it's looking strong. And I mean, there's just so many in the league as well. It's just such an amazing start for your first year. So you guys should be proud of that. I mean, it's rare when we see a draw as well. It's one of the worst things a crowd can, I guess, witness. But at the same time, it ends up being one of the better games because it gets so tense, you know, in that final quarter.
1: 100%.
0: Yeah, and that's what people want to go and see, right?
1: Yeah, and like at the end of the year, like you said, in the AFL as well, the teams that have a draw, like the 2 points can be pretty handy come finals, and
0: that's
1: all
0: right.
1: That separates pretty close teams. So yeah, you're better off taking 2 points than none.
0: Yeah, no, 100%. Now, coming up, we've got the Southport game. That's this weekend. Are you in for that one, mate?
1: No, I've got a couple weeks off now just because I've strained a quad, so.
0: Oh, no. God, injuries going around at the moment. Yeah, right.
1: So I've just got to get scans and see how long that'll take. But yeah, probably unlikely for this week. And then we have the bye. And then hopefully after that, I'll be back and up and going.
0: That's it. Bit of time to rest and recover. What's the general feeling going into the Southport game, obviously? Is it a home or away, sorry?
1: It's at North Hobart this week at 11 a.m, I believe.
0: Yep.
1: So
0: yep.
1: Yeah, it's pretty exciting because they're another strong standalone side. They were in the grand final last year. And obviously we've picked up a couple of players from there, with Hugh and Nick Williams, so
0: yep.
1: Yeah, and it's really exciting that we got the women's first game as well after us, so
0: that's massive. Yeah,
1: been a long time for them coming, seeing as it's only just starting up in May.
0: Yeah, nice one. And what's the injury list looking like across the board? I mean, other than yourself being out, are we looking pretty good at the moment? The ranks are bolstered.
1: Yeah, I think so. We had a couple niggles from the weekend. I think there was just Brad and Rory just copped a bit of a corky, so I think they should both be all right. And I believe Robbie will be back this weekend as well. He sat out on the weekend, and then Zach Adams as well, who hurt himself at Utahs. I think he's just got 3 weeks as well, so he's hoping for after the bye. So now the bye's come at pretty handy times for us where we're not missing too many games. So
0: yeah, gotcha. And look, you may or may not be able to chat on this one, but there's been some rumours circulating around Ken Hinckley emerging as a popular favourite as the coach. What can you say on this one, if you can at all?
1: Oh, I haven't heard anything really about that. I was just reading an article though on some of the former AFL coaches that would be likely, but yeah, still a long time away, I guess. I don't know what their strategy is, if they're going to get one in a year early or whatever, but either way, they've got some pretty good names that they're looking at, I think. And
0: I think so.
1: Even I reckon Jez is putting up a good case for himself as well.
0: I heard, the rumour, you know what the rumour train's like, right? And we're so far away from the actual hiring taking place, but even Buckley was getting thrown in as one of the names at one point, I heard.
1: Yeah, and I think he's doing a role at Geelong as well, assistant coaching, so...
0: Gotcha.
1: Yeah, not really sure what will happen there.
0: Nah, we'll just have to keep throwing names into the wind and see what sticks.
1: Exactly.
0: But in the meantime, it's been an absolute pleasure watching you guys play. And again, Tassie's getting behind you. This is awesome. We're all very, very excited. And I'm hearing wind of a lot of Carlton supporters actually jumping ship to come across. So I think the timing's beautiful there as well.
1: Yeah, perfect. Sounds good.
0: No worries, Maxi. Thank you for the chat, mate. And again, the game is this weekend. It's down in South Hobart, is that right?
1: North Hobart, sorry.
0: Southport. Beautiful. And if you want to catch that, obviously jump online, keep up with the news, and we'll catch up with Maxi next week. Thanks for that, Maxi.
1: Perfect. Thanks, Marcus.
0: See you, brother.

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0: 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You're part of it.
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15: Good morning, I'm Ebony Applett. With the clock ticking for states and territories to sign up to national gun reform in the wake of the Bondi terror attack, Labor has raised concerns the Liberals haven't outlined their legislation yet. Jen Butler, concerned community safety is at risk.
16: We don't want the government to jeopardise Tasmania and have a situation where we can't buy into that national scheme because we've missed a deadline.
15: The government says it is taking a measured approach to reform and will be tabled in Parliament ahead of the deadline on July 1. A new breast care clinic's been opened down south, providing support as well as breast screening and imaging services. Breast cancer survivor Vicky Thompson has been getting screened every 2 years since she was 50 and says the service is crucial.
17: You know, I can remember that day very clearly where I was told that I was diagnosed with breast cancer. So I had no symptoms. I was not unwell. I was physically fit.
15: It comes as it's been revealed the replacement breast screen bus now won't be ready until December. Health Minister Bridget Archer says options are being explored to bring that timeline forward. While there aren't any water restrictions across the north and northeast just yet, the Greater Launceston catchment remains under watch, with Taswater saying restrictions are possible. The utility says there's a low stream flow, with low flows in the St Patrick's River and North Esk River and high demand through Launceston and wider suburbs, including Hillwood, Lilydale and Swan Bay. Locals are being asked to use water wisely, saying a few small habit changes can make a big impact. And in another state government budget preview, it's been revealed $195 million will be committed to our state's libraries. Almost 60% of us use library services or programs each year, with Libraries Tasmania revealing 95.5% of users are satisfied or very satisfied with the service. In the north, money will go towards increasing access. Lilydale to see it through the library's open access initiative later this year, as well as funds to support services, including more books, access to information, digital services and safe community spaces. Your Look the Day's national news and your sport share coming next.
14: 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Chile National News now.
18: Morning, I'm Jackie Lim. We have an update on the Aussies and Kiwi who were on board that cruise ship at the centre of the hantavirus outbreak. Canberra has now secured a plane to fly them to Perth by the end of the week, where they'll spend 3 weeks in quarantine. WA Premier Roger Cook allaying fears their returns could lead to an outbreak of the virus here.
19: There's a very low risk of them even contracting the disease, and they are not unwell.
18: The federal budget is set to reshape housing policy, but economists can't seem to agree on how it'll affect prices, with some predicting price drops of up to 5%. The Commonwealth Bank believes the reforms to CGT and negative gearing could modestly boost supply, while AMP warns housing shortages are likely to persist. New migrants would be banned from accessing welfare until they become Aussie citizens if the coalition's elected into government. Opposition leader Angus Taylor will unveil that policy tonight in his budget reply speech. And the world is drinking less wine. The International Organisation of Wine says globally the number of glasses poured has dropped 2.7% in the last 12 months and 14% since 2018.
14: Waterfalls, bushwalks, dirt bike and mountain trails, a great country pub and a beer-drinking pig named Priscilla. It's got to be the pub in the paddock in Pyngana. Chilly, your sport now.
20: In sport, Brisbane and Geelong look horns in tonight's AFL Grand Final rematch at the Gabba. The Lions have called up Darcy Gardner and Sam Marshall. Defender Kitty Coleman says the midfield battle will shape the result.
21: Their high half forwards get up and down and the big tall forwards bring it to ground. So us as high defenders going to have to get up and work back and take out their smalls, and then the main one is got to win out the contest. We'll rely on our midfields to get it done there and get the game going forward.
20: The Cats are bringing back Ryan Myers and Jack Henry. Well, team sheets for the remaining games this round will be released this evening. And the US PGA Championship gets underway tonight with six Australians in action. Jason Day is the first Aussie to tee off in the opening round just after 9:30 tonight our time. That is the latest in news and sport. I'm Britt Allen.
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2: Your lawn system weather forecast for today. We're currently sitting at 10 degrees with a top of 20 on the way. It is a partly cloudy day and a chance of morning fog about. There is a medium chance of light showers as well later in the day. Tomorrow, possible showers, 60% chance, top of 21 degrees. And your Saturday, mostly cloudy with a top of 21 also. As for Scottsdale, currently sitting at 11 degrees with a top of 18. It is a partly cloudy day and again, and more fog about the higher ground this morning and a medium chance of light showers most likely later tonight. Lighter winds coming through throughout that day as well. 80% chance of rain tomorrow there through your Friday and a top of 18 degrees, and your Saturday clearing showers with a top of 18 also. And as for St. Helens, currently sitting at 11 degrees with a top of 19. It is partly cloudy, patches of morning frost about the higher ground and patchy morning fog with a slight chance of light showers in the north, most likely this evening. Tomorrow, rain, 80% chance, top of 20 degrees, and your Saturday, clearing showers and a top of 20 degrees as well.
0: In a world of chaos, two legendary heroes were sent to bring peace and order to the planet. We couldn't afford them. So we're settling for the next best thing, or what was available anyway. Nick and Marcus for breakfast on Chilli.
2: Yes, good morning. 8 minutes past seven. It is Chilli breakfast with Nick and Marcus. While Nick is not here, I still have to say his name legally, and that's how that works. But it is me in the studio all alone up until the end of next week. The show, of course, all thanks to Country Club Tasmania, where you've got the likes of Bolter's Grill, Pizzeria, Link's Restaurant, Terrace Kitchen. It's all up in the Country Club Avenue, Prospect Vale. You know where the Kaz is. It's just 10 minutes outside of the CBD. But here we are, Chilli breakfast, and now I want to talk to you about a massive competition that we are running. It is called Around the World in 15K, Around the World and 15K, should I say, because 15K spending money and 15K worth of flights to get to any destination that you would like. That's 30K total. This is massive. This is going to be a huge competition. We have an overwhelming amount of submissions coming in for this one, and some really great stories to go with it as well. I'll read out some of the stories throughout the show, but what I really would like after the next song is for someone to call in and have a chat with me. Let me know where you would go in the world and why, and what you would do with that 15K spending money, but also why do you think that you deserve it? Jump on 6331-5901. Let's have a chat, and I'll give you a free double movie pass to Village Cinemas as a little thank you just for the conversation, because it can be lonely in here for 2 weeks on your own, and I just need someone to talk to me, please. 6331-5901. Grab yourself a movie pass and tell me why you deserve to win Around the World in 15K. Let's get into some music now.
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0: 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Thanks to Clean Sweep.

Iris, the Goo Goo Dolls, you're here on Chili Breakfast. Good morning. It is 13 minutes past 7. I hope you're having a wonderful start to your day. We are so, so close to the end of the week, guys. We're getting there. But before we get to this new sports and weather and some more music, of course, as well, I want to chat to you about Around the World and 15K, this massive competition that we're holding at the moment, where you can have $15,000 worth of flights to a location of your choice and 15K spending money on top. 30K total. This is massive. It's all thanks to Clean Sweep Taz. And we've got a bunch of submissions. I'm just going to read out a couple. I won't chuck some names on here because a lot of the responses are very personal, but quite beautiful to read. So I'll just pick one at random here. We've got... Hang on. I'll find a good one. Okay, we'd like to go to Africa and see the elephants and wildlife, but also love to go to America down south to visit New Orleans, Memphis and Nashville. As a country music fan, this could be a dream come true. Just to be able to see some of the world other than Tasmania would be amazing. Getting a little bit older now and

0: Well, try and leave Australia. Get out there. I'd love to dazzle in Vegas and see shows galore. I'd like to sparkle in New York, explore every borough and absorb a culture in Italy and eat my weight in pasta. I would be mind-boggled in South Korea and learn so much and finish with relaxing and reflection in Thailand. And, oh, I'd enjoy the massages and fresh seafood by the ocean. That's a jet setter right there. That is someone who is darting all over the place. If you can do it within 30K, that's amazing, but good for you. That's awesome. Please jump onto chillyfm.com.au, enter for this competition. It's probably one of the big ones that I've seen since I've started here. So, yeah, get your submissions in. In 100 words or less, you just need to tell us why you deserve it and what you would do with that money. Yeah, all thanks to Clean Sweep Taz. Jump on it. Let's get into some more music now and stick with me for the day. Hope you're having a good morning.
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8: Good morning, I'm Ebony Amblett. Coming up in your national news, another hurdle in bringing home the Aussies on board that antivirus cruise ship. First though, in your local news, drugs, guns and cash have been seized after a series of raids across the northwest. Four people charged, including one from the north. And Judy Augustine has the details.
9: Police searched a vehicle on Monday after the driver allegedly returned a positive drug test. Police say what was found in the car was a homemade .22 caliber pistol, ammunition, a number of knives, a used ice pipe and methamphetamine. A 30-year-old Launceston man was charged. On the same day, authorities say they found cash and methamphetamine during a search of an Ulverston man who was riding a bike. That led to a raid at an Ulverston home where authorities allegedly found methamphetamine, GHB and cannabis. A man and a woman were charged with trafficking and other offences. Another search was conducted yesterday, this time in Devonport, police intercepting a vehicle and allegedly uncovering two pistols, ammunition and cannabis. The man was charged with multiple offences.
8: It comes as the state government says legislation to support national gun reform will be tabled in state parliament to head off the July 1 deadline. It comes amid concerns from Labor there's delays in signing up with risks to community safety. Bridget Archer saying the government is taking a measured approach.
10: What we have proposed gets the balance right in terms of responsible firearms ownership, but also in pursuing enhanced public safety.
8: Launceston has been named in a list of the top 10 best winter holiday destinations by travel booking platform Expedia. It's the only Tassie location on the list, in good company across the country, with other top destinations including Byron Bay, Kangaroo Island and Margaret River. It comes just days after Bishano on the east coast was named the best town in Australia. And checking your local sport briefly, Greater Northern Raiders star Ava Curtis has been awarded another rookie contract with Cricket Tasmania for the 2026-27 season. It follows last season, where she was Tasmania's first ever WNCL rookie. Your look at the day's national news and your sport check are both coming up next.
0: 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Chile, national, news, now.
11: Morning, I'm Jackie Lim. Canberra says a suitable plane to bring home the Aussie and Kiwi passengers on board the Hantavirus cruise ship has been secured. But DFAT says there's still delays, with no country yet willing to grant the plane permission for a refuel stopover. President of the AMA WA, Dr. Kyle Hoth, telling Nine every precaution will be taken to make sure the virus isn't spread.
12: It all comes down to trying to make sure that there is no spread of this virus. So they're making sure that whatever the transit situation is, whatever people coming on or off the plane is, that we aren't exposing other countries to spread, that we're not having the staff or the pilots or anyone else exposed.
11: Donald Trump has been met with pomp and ceremony in China at the start of a state visit. The US president has arrived in Beijing for high-level talks with China's president. Those discussions are expected to be dominated by trade, the Iran war and Taiwan. And a man involved in the overdose death of late Friends actor Matthew Perry has been sentenced to 2 years in prison. Eric Fleming is one of five people charged over Perry's death. He was found in his backyard jacuzzi in Southern California in 2023.
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13: In sport, Geelong's weighing up whether to let Ashin Mullen loose on Lion star Hugh McCluggage in tonight's grand final rematch at the Gabba. The defenders shut down Nick Dacos and Zach Butters in the Cats' recent clashes, but coach Chris Scott says Brisbane poses a different challenge.
14: They've stacked so much talent over the years that, put it this way, if we decide to play a negating role on one of them, it's unlikely we'll make a mistake choosing who we choose. Like, you sort of throw a blanket over them.
13: And the Swans have ditched their annual Pride match against the Saints. Sydney's ended the 10-year arrangement following St Kilda's handling of Lance Collard's homophobic comments. They've instead shifted their Pride celebrations to their clash with the Bulldogs in round 17. And that is the latest in news and sport. I'm Britt Aylin.
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0: Scamander Beach Resort is centrally located on the beautiful east coast of Tasmania, where the beaches are pristine, the air is clean, and the views are breathtaking. Scamander Beach Resort, the place to be on the east coast. Chile is your home of the hottest hits, like this. This. And this. Chile. Chile's three-day forecast.
16: Your Launceston weather forecast for today. We're currently sitting at 10 degrees. With a top of 20 on the way, it is a partly cloudy day with a chance of morning fog, and there is a medium chance of light showers, most likely later tonight. Tomorrow, possible showers, 60% chance of rain, top of 21, and your Saturday, mostly cloudy, with a top of 21 there as well. In Scottsdale, currently sitting at 12 degrees with a top of 18, partly cloudy day. More morning fog about the higher ground this morning, medium chance of light showers again later tonight, and some lighter winds. Tomorrow, 80% chance of showers, showers, top of 18 degrees, and your Saturday, clearing showers, top of 18 also. As for St Helens, currently sitting at 11 degrees, top of 19, partly cloudy, and more morning frost about the higher ground, as well as that patchy morning fog and a slight chance of light showers in the north. Tomorrow, 80% chance of rain, top of 20 degrees, and your Saturday, clearing showers, top of 20 also. It is 38 minutes past 7. You're here on Chilli Breakfast. Good morning.
0: 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From the revolutionary Hills Hoist to breaking the sound barrier and inventing ultrasound and boldly asking the question, why dial-up in weekend Wi-Fi? Now, prepare yourselves for the greatest discovery of all. It's Nick and Marcus for breakfast on Chilli.
16: Yes, good morning, Chilli Breakfast. You're here with Marcus while Nick is away in Japan. I am here in the studio and keeping the ship running for you. And for me as well, it's my job. But for you, the listener. Now, after the 8 o'clock break, we do have the Uni Review tickets to give away. I've got some double passes to give away to the Uni Review, which is coming into town shortly, and we'll be taking some callers for that. So if you want some tickets, please keep an ear out after the 8 o'clock break. I want to talk about my new place, the new house that we've basically just bought, and I want to understand more of the etiquette of what it's like when moving into your first home. But before we get to all that, I have some V8 Fast 8. Some supercar tickets to give away. Now, the show today, all thanks to Country Club Tasmania. Please do not forget. But let's give away some tickets to the supercars, which is at Simmons Plains on the 22nd to the 24th of May. It is round 5 of the 2026 Repco Supercars Championship. It's all thanks to Tyre Power Tasmania Super 440. And I've got some double passes to give away. So, if you want these tickets, give me a call on 6331 5901, and I'll pick a lucky winner for the double pass after the next song. Let's get stuck into that one now. Lady Hear Me Tonight, it's Mojo. 6331 5901. Let's get some supercar tickets going. You're here in Chilli.

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1: Lady,
0: Hear Me Tonight. Mojo. Chili Breakfast, you're here with Marcus for your morning, and I've got some tickets to give away. It is a double pass for 3 days general admission, including paddock access, all thanks to Tyre Power Tasmania Super 440. This is Friday 22nd to 24th of May at Simmons Plains Raceway. It is that double pass to the supercars, and the phone lines are off the hook. There's a lot of people calling in. Let's go to our first caller, though. Let's get some questions going. AJ, are you there? Can you hear me?
2: Hi.
0: Hi, how are you this morning?
2: Yeah, good, thank you.
0: Good. Now, have you been to the supercars before?
2: I have been once on the mainland, up on the Big Island.
0: Oh, wowzers. How was that?
2: Yeah, it was pretty good.
0: Yeah, pretty good. Hectic. Nice.
2: Yeah.
0: Well, I've got a double pass to give away, but there is a catch. We do have some questions to throw at you. Now, they're pretty easy, and I really want you to walk away with this pass today, so let's see how we go with these questions, all right?
2: Okay.
0: All right, no worries at all. Let me get... Well, we're going to get a nice little drone going. Let's see if I can find a drone. There's a drone. Oh, yeah, we like the drone. All right. Actually, the drone's very loud. Let's drop the drone down a bit. All right, let's get some background drone going. I'm going to ask you these questions. Five questions. Stick with me. Here we go. Are you ready?
2: Yep.
0: Okay. Question number one. What is the name of the big race held at Bathurst each year?
2: I know there's a panorama involved, but that's not what it's called.
0: Yeah, is it? I'll give you a multiple choice here. You ready?
2: Yep.
0: Is it the Bathurst Roundy Roundies, or is it the Bathurst 1000?
2: Bathurst 1000.
0: That would be correct. Well done. Well done, you. All right, here we go. Second question. Are the supercar races held in Australia or America?
2: That would be Australia.
0: I think you're right as well. See, nice and easy. Here we go. Let's go number three. What number is in the name Bathurst 1000?
2: 1,000?
0: Why was that a question?
2: I thought you might be trying to trick me.
0: Yeah, I was trying to trick you. You still weren't sure. Here we go. Number four. Do Bathurst race cars have doors, yes or no?
2: Ooh, that's a good question. I know, like, the American roundy-roundy cars don't. They get out through their windows.
0: They do, yeah.
2: I'm actually not sure.
0: Well,
2: let's go with...
0: It doesn't matter whether the doors are functioning or not. Do they have doors?
2: Oh, okay. They do have doors. I don't know
0: where
2: they are.
0: Well done. Okay, last question. Here we go. You're overthinking it. Here we go. Number five.
2: Yep.
0: Do supercar races occur during the day or at night?
2: In the day.
0: Yay, she's done it. Well done. That's all I needed. That's, we'll give you that one. Well
2: harder
0: done.
2: Than I thought.
0: No, tickets are yours. Stay on the line for me. I'll grab your details and we'll get you that double pass to the supercars. How does that sound?
2: Awesome. Thanks so much.
0: No worries at all. Well done.
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0: The Hawthorn Football Club is celebrating 25 years of flying the flag in Tassie. Yes, the Mighty Hawks have made their home here from 2001 to 2026. The Hawks and Tassie have had a special relationship unique to the AFL and not seen anywhere else in the country. So now, it's your chance to share your stories, photos and videos by uploading them online at hawks.team/25 years. 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Now, fixture timings will be announced later in the year. There must be so many stories and memories out there that will help celebrate the 25-year relationship of the Hawthorn Football Club Tasmania and Launceston in particular. 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

0: Choosing Texas, Ella Langley. Good morning. It is chilly breakfast with Marcus while Nick is away in Japan, and I'm holding the fort, as I've said 1,000 times, and I'll say it 1,000 times more. I hope you're having a wonderful morning. It is 54 minutes past 7, and please don't forget to jump on to chillyfm.com.au when you get a chance, because you can register your name for 10 free movement classes at St. Luke's Launceston Wellness Hub. That is over on 93 Cimetière Street. There's a wider range of movement classes you can get in on. Movement exercise classes, mindfulness and meditation workshops. There's VR arcades. There's a whole bunch of stuff going on at St. Luke's. So register your name online and we will call your name out during the show next week as one of our lucky winners for the 10 free movement classes. Now, I want to get into something that I think is quite funny. I saw this the other day. Someone raised the question online, and there's a massive Reddit thread on this as well. What's the pettiest reason you stopped talking to someone? Or the pettiest reason that you've parted ways with someone? The top comment, which cracks me up, is I saw them wearing shorts and their legs looked like crutches. And so I stopped talking to them. That's as petty as it gets. Now, some of the comments that do follow, some are petty, some are kind of justified. We've got a bunch, there's a guy whose name is Forrest, and he's getting constantly questioned over his name or people quoting Forrest Gump at him all the time. And so basically, anyone that makes a Forrest Gump joke, he's immediately cutting them out of his life. And I kind of don't blame him. I think that would wear you down after a while. Someone said, I unfriended someone or I stopped talking to this particular person because they were posting on Facebook every 20 minutes for attention, as in using it like a blog almost. I think that's pretty petty, to be honest, but you can always just unfollow them. You don't have to unfriend them, but anyway. This one person here says, I stopped dating a guy because he was an Android user. It's apparently that's a deal breaker, which I don't blame you. I'm an iPhone guy through and through. Androids do my absolute head in. Someone else was written, vaping in a restaurant. Absolute. That's not petty. That is absolutely justified and absolutely fair enough. You don't do that. That's just the rule. And you can get kicked out as well. I don't know why people think they can vape inside. It's the exact same as smoking. Sorry, I'm sounding old and grumpy now. That's just me though. This one's my favourite. This is, I stopped talking to my best friend of 20 years because they constantly referred to themselves as a moderate Disney adult. That's a can of crazy. So yeah, you've done the right thing there. Anyone that calls themselves a Disney adult needs to recheck, I think. We all love Disney. That doesn't make you special, right? But you don't have to go on about it and you don't have to dress up like you're still 11 years old. Just move on, okay? Enjoy Disney like the rest of us normies, all right? spoiling a book that someone was enjoying, as in, do you know what? This is a deal breaker for me. If someone intentionally spoils the ending of a film or a TV show or something that I'm invested in, if they spoil it, you are dumped. You are dead to me. You are out. Goodbye, cut off, gone. And I'm not going to miss you. And I hope the door hits your ass on the way out. Catch you later.
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20: Good morning, I'm Ebony Ablett. It's been revealed the replacement breast screen bus won't be delivered to Tasmania until the end of the year. Luna was taken out of service last year after electrical issues due to water leaks. It was due to be replaced by September, that timeline now blown out to December. Currently, the state is serviced by a single bus, IDA. Health Minister Bridget Archer says it's disappointing there's been a delay, but says it's important people don't delay screenings as a result.
21: Despite the fact that there may be some changes to the service timetables of the buses, breast screening is still available. If you are due for breast screening, contact Breast Screen Tasmania and organise for that screening. We will work with you.
20: Opportunities are being worked through to try and bring up that timeline or have another replacement bus added to the fleet from another state or territory. More instances of dangerous driving have been caught by Tasmania Police, which says it's disappointed in motorist behaviour. Within minutes of each other yesterday morning, a driver was detected at 111 kilometres an hour in an 80 zone at Longford. Shortly after, a second vehicle was caught going 95 k's with two children in the car. Police say visibility was hampered by fog at that time, prompting a warning drivers need to adjust their road behaviour when visibility is poor. A 30-year-old Launceston man is behind bars after a search of his vehicle on Monday allegedly uncovered a working pistol and ammunition, as well as drug paraphernalia, methamphetamine and knives. Police also alleging the man tested positive for meth in a roadside oral fluid test. He was arrested and is facing several charges, including for firearms, drugs, driving while suspended and unlawfully carrying a dangerous article in a public place. And the Cancer Council Tasmania has launched a new campaign highlighting the true cost of a diagnosis. With the cost of living continuing to rise, unexpected medical bills and a loss of income can cause overwhelming financial stress during an already traumatic time. The charity urging locals to consider making a donation at tax time to help it continue to provide financial and other support to Tasmanians living with cancer.
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0: Morning, I'm Jackie Lim. The Coalition has unveiled its latest policy that's focused on migrants. Opposition leader Angus Taylor says billions of dollars would be saved by preventing new migrants from accessing welfare until they become Australian citizens. They currently have access to 17 welfare payments. Nationals leader Matt Canavan has told Seven that's got to change.
4: We do think that our welfare, our generosity should be reserved for Australian citizens.
0: An overlooked item in this week's budget, it's going to cost more to leave Australia. The passenger movement charge, which is currently $70, will rise to $80 from January 1. The fee apparently goes towards the cost of customs, immigration and quarantine processing. Optus has launched a national ad campaign hoping to win back trust after last September's deadly outage on its 000 network. It includes an apology from the telco boss, who admits the death should never have happened. And Princess Kate has received a rock star welcome in Italy, arriving for her first solo work trip since her cancer diagnosis 4 years ago.
19: Get the jump on your next project with the mighty helpful team at Mitre 10 and check Mitre 10 socials for the latest offers and updates. That's mighty helpful. Mitre 10, Chile, your sport now.
22: To sport now, and the Lions and Cats will go toe-to-toe in tonight's AFL Grand Final rematch at the Gabba. Geelong's piled on more than 100 points in four of its past five games. Brisbane defender Kitty Coleman says it's time to slow their momentum.
23: I think they played Collingwood last week and that they showed why. They're one of the best teams in the AFL, so we're going to have to do our job stopping their momentum if they do get a couple goals, but you know, something we look forward to.
22: And teenage cricket sensation Mia Barwick's been awarded a rookie contract with the Tasmanian Tigers. The 15-year-old made a successful WNCL debut last season and earlier this year became the youngest player to be selected in the Australian under-19 squad. She was also named Cricket Tasmania's Young Female Player of the Year for the 2025-26 season. That is the latest in news and sport. I'm Britt Aylin.
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25: Your Launceston weather forecast for today. We're currently sitting at 11 degrees with a top of 20 on the way. Partly cloudy day and a chance of morning fog about. There is a medium chance of light showers as well, most likely later tonight. Tomorrow, 60% chance of possible showers. Top of 21 degrees there for your Friday. And your Saturday, mostly cloudy. 60% chance of rain again and top of 21 there. As for Scottsdale, currently sitting at 12 degrees with a top of 18 on the way. Partly cloudy day, chance of fog about the higher ground. A medium chance of light showers, most likely later tonight as well, and some lighter winds coming in. 80% chance of rain tomorrow for your Friday and a top of 18, and your Saturday clearing showers and a top of 18 also. As for St Helens, currently sitting at 11 degrees with a top of 19 on the way. Patches of morning frost about the higher ground and a patch of morning fog there with slight chance of showers in the north. Tomorrow, 80% chance of rain, top of 20 degrees, and your Saturday clearing showers, top of 20 also.
19: In a world of chaos, two legendary heroes were sent to bring peace and order to the planet. But we couldn't afford them. So we're settling for the next best thing. Or what was available anyway. It's Nick and Marcus for breakfast on Chile.
25: Yes, good morning. 8 minutes past eight. It is Chile breakfast with Marcus while Nick is away in Japan having the time of his life, I hope. Or I hope that he's hugging a toilet bowl and he got food poisoning somewhere, but he's okay. Either way, I No, that sounded... Actually, I just caught myself out. That sounded really nasty. I do hope he's having a good trip. I just hate that it's not me having a trip at the moment. But my holiday will come. It's on the way. I can feel it. But in the meantime, I bought myself a house in case he didn't catch up. So, yeah, fingers crossed I can get into that one within the next month or so. Now, uni review. It's coming into town. 2026 uni review. It's called Rockcliffe Man. The dates for this, let me just pull that up. Yeah, 28th of May at 7:30 p.m. We have tickets for the Monday showing where it's at Albert Hall. More info and dates if you head to theatrenorth.com.au/uni review Rockcliffe Man 26. You can also grab tickets that way as well. But I have four double passes to give out this week. I've got one remaining. No, two, today and tomorrow, apologies. But if you want these tickets, give me a call, 633-1591. We'll take a song now and then hopefully some callers to grab these tickets. There's no catch for this one, just jump on, have a quick chat to me, and the tickets are yours. It is that simple. Let's get into some music now and give away these tickets. We've got a little more.

0: Breakfast, a little more. Ed Sheeran, you're here on Home of the Hottest Hits with Marcus while Nick is away, and I've got a competition here for the Uni Review 2026, and it's the Old Nick Company presenting the Uni Review 2026 Rockcliffe Man. It is back, and let's just say Tasmania's political scene has given us plenty to work with this time around, so I'm sure it's going to be absolutely hilarious. Let's go to the phones. I've got Simon on the line there. Simon, you there, mate?
1: I am indeed.
0: Hey, good morning. How are you?
1: Yeah, good.
0: Excellent, brother. Now, have you been to a uni review before?
1: I have not.
0: You have not. And do you know what?
1: No.
0: I haven't either. And this is one of those things, and I grew up being an actor my entire life, and one of those things when I went through uni as an actor, whatever I was doing, I always wanted to be a part of it. I felt like I was missing out on all the fun. I've heard nothing but good things about these uni reviews. So, yeah, I think this would be a good chance to get you along to see it as well. Who would you take with you?
1: I'll actually send along my mum.
0: That's nice.
1: They
0: that's
1: go
0: so
1: every
0: nice.
1: Year. So,
0: do they really?
1: Yeah, they do indeed.
0: Oh, you're a good son. Does she? Would she be expecting to go either way?
1: Either way, but it's all the better when she doesn't have to pay us,
0: right? That's right. That's always the catch. Amazing, mate. No, you're doing the right thing there. Beautiful. Well, let's see if we can get her along. What was her name? What's your mum's name?
1: It's Colleen.
0: Colleen. Well, Colleen, if you're listening, and I hope you are, the tickets are now yours, and it's all thanks to your son there, Simon. He's done the right thing by you. This is the Uni Review 2026, and, mate, what I'm going to do is keep you on the line. I'll grab your details, and we'll get those tickets along to her. How's that sound?
1: Thanks very much. Appreciate it.
0: No worries at all, mate. Stick with me.
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Just the way you are, Milky Mole Grab. 20 minutes past 8. You're here on Chili Breakfast with Marcus while Nick is away. And please do not forget, this is important. 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That will be on the menu for a limited time. And not only that, you win a month's worth of free burgers. This is huge. And Nick and I get to taste all the burgers that are submitted, which means when Nick comes back from Japan, we're going to be a little

0: 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Now, house etiquette. I have just bought a house. Flick and myself have been approved, and we're now into the settlement period. We're not in the clear yet, and because we're so traumatized from previous experiences with houses and real estate and everything, we're not going to believe it until we see it. So until we're standing in that house and we can touch all four walls and our furniture's in there, I'm not going to believe that I own the place. So we'll take it with a grain of salt. But up until then, I want to know what the etiquette is. When you move in, is it frowned upon to knock on your neighbor's doors and introduce yourself and do the whole, you know, just moved in and you let me know if you need anything and we've got a dog and, you know, like give them all the sort of the ins and outs. Is that the right thing to do? Is that just annoying? I think I'd appreciate it, but then it's always a little awkward as well. And then is that sort of fear of like, what if the neighbors just hate you immediately from the get-go? Like, what if that is the thing that sets them off? They're like, leave me alone, I value my privacy. Do you know what I mean? You just don't really know what the rules are. And it's in a shared sort of environment as well. It's one of those like strata-run, you know, not attached houses, but we're all in one sort of area. So I don't know what the rules are. I'd like to meet the neighbors. I'd also like to do, I like to be that guy that does the etiquette thing of saying, hey, just so you know, we're just going to having a bit of a gathering on Saturday night. We're going to have some people around. We'll try not to be too noisy and we'll cut it off by midnight, you know, that thing, because I would appreciate the same courtesy as well. So look, message in on the Chilly Facebook, what your opinions are on this one, because I kind of want to know, is it the right thing to do or is it not? Is it just annoying? I don't want to be an annoying neighbor from the get-go. Yeah. Let's see how that goes. Anyway, shortly after the news, sports and weather, we are doing a spicy recap just to recap what the spicy singles are for today. And of course, jump onto the Chilly Instagram and vote for your ultimate winner there. And we're also catching up with Jay Halves, who's out and about with some freebies. That's always a popular favourite as well. Let's get into news, sports and weather here on Chilly.
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8: Good morning, I'm Ebony Ablett. Coming up in your national news, fears for rental prices following the federal budget. But first in your local news, with the clock ticking for Tasmania to sign up to national gun reform in the wake of the Bondi terror attack, Labor has raised concerns the Liberals haven't released or tabled their legislation yet. Jen Butler concerned community safety is at risk.
9: We don't want the government to jeopardise Tasmania and have a situation where we can't buy into that national scheme because we've missed a deadline.
8: The government says it is taking a measured approach and it will be tabled in Parliament ahead of the July 1st deadline. Sticking with politics now, the government says its hands are tied after calls for the release of details of legal cases where MPs have had the bills footed by taxpayers. Ministers Madeleine Ogilvie and Jane Howlett, as well as backbencher Lions MP Mark Shelton, revealed to have had legal fees paid for, total numbers in the hundreds of thousands of dollars. Amid calls from the Greens and Labor for details about the nature of those matters, Bridget Archer says the government is restricted in what it can disclose.
10: Obviously, we would want to seek to be as transparent as possible with the Tasmanian community. And where we are able to provide that information, we will do so.
8: While there aren't any water restrictions across the north and northeast at this stage, the greater Launceston catchment area remains under close watch, with Taswater saying restrictions are possible. The utility says there's a low stream flow and high demand through the region that stretches through to Lilydale. Locals are being asked to use water wisely with a few small habit changes, like shorter showers and smarter lawn watering, able to make a big difference. And new data shows the number of rental properties lost to short-stay accommodation has increased by almost 500 in the last 2 years. Statistics show close to 10,000 homes in Tasmania are being used for short-term stays, almost half of which are whole homes used for tourism rather than being up for rent in the general housing market. Your look at the day's national news and your sport check next.
7: 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Chilly. National. News. Now.
11: Morning, I'm Jackie Lim. Fears among young Aussies that rental prices will soar amid the capital gains tax cut in the federal budget. Housing Minister Claire O'Neill telling Nine they were facing a housing system that was stacked against them.
12: We've got a big comprehensive agenda. It's about levelling the playing field for first home buyers and it's about building homes that the country desperately needs.
11: The federal government says it secured a suitable plane to bring home the four Aussies and a Kiwi who were on board the hantavirus cruise ship. Despite waiting for a country to allow a refuelling stopover, they're reportedly still on track to arrive in Perth by the end of the week, where they'll quarantine for 3 weeks. Thousands of older Aussies are having to wait up to a year for a spot in an aged care facility. According to a report from The Age, a nationwide backlog is causing an average waiting time of 358 days. And it seems classical music has seen a resurgence. According to the latest Live Performance Australia data, screenings of blockbusters like Star Wars, How to Train Your Dragon and Pirates of the Caribbean, alongside a live orchestra, have soared in recent years.
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13: To sport now, and Geelong's loaded up for tonight's heavyweight AFL Grand Final rematch with Brisbane at the Gabba. Grian Myers and Jack Henry among four inclusions. And Cats coach Chris Scott reckons there's little separating the two sides.
14: Yeah, I think they'd be pretty comfortable that their best footy is not too far off. And we're probably a little bit the same, so really looking forward to the opportunity. But I suspect the season is going to be one of ups and downs, and you know we are in that phase in the cycle where anything can happen.
13: The AFL will announce its next batch of fixtures later today, covering rounds 16 to 22. And Manchester City's kept its EPL title hopes alive with a 3-0 win over Crystal Palace this morning. City's now just 2 points behind Arsenal with 2 games remaining. That's the latest in news and sport. I'm Brit Aylin.
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0: Your lawn system weather forecast for today is currently sitting at 11 degrees with a top of 20 on the way, partly cloudy day and a chance of morning fog about, medium chance of light showers later tonight. Tomorrow we're looking at possible showers, 70% chance, top of 21 degrees, and Saturday mostly cloudy, top of 21 also. As for Scottsdale, currently sitting at 13 degrees with a top of 18 on the way, partly cloudy and a chance of fog about the higher ground this morning, medium chance of light showers tonight and lighter winds coming in. 80% chance of showers tomorrow, top of 18 degrees, and Saturday clearing showers, top of 18 also. And your St Helens weather currently sitting at 11 degrees with a top of 19 on the way. Partly cloudy, patches of morning frost about the higher ground and patchy morning fog. Slight chance of light showers in the north, most likely this evening, zero chance elsewhere. Tomorrow is 80% chance of rain, top of 20 degrees, and Saturday clearing showers, also a top of 20 degrees.
15: 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From the revolutionary Hills Hoist to breaking the sound barrier and inventing ultrasound. And boldly asking the question, why dial-up in Weekend Wi-Fi? Now, prepare yourselves for the greatest discovery of all. It's Nick and Marcus for breakfast on Chilli.
0: Yes, good morning, Chilli Breakfast with Nick and Marcus, minus the Nick plus the Marcus. It is 34 minutes past 8. I hope you're having a wonderful, wonderful morning. We do have Jay Harves out and about, and we'll be getting up to that shortly, around the 8.50 mark, and catching up with her for some freebies somewhere around Launceston or the surrounds. But before we get into Jay Harves, let's get into this little bad boy.
16: Let's get ready to...
0: The Spicy Single, all thanks to Blue Gum Loans, where Nick and I would pit two songs head-to-head each week, each day. But Nick being away, my wife, Flick, has stepped up to the plate and has delivered some pretty nasty choices throughout the last couple of days. It's her and I head-to-head in a competition between husband and wife, and... So far, it's 2-1, and she's coming with a strong choice today. There is a little payoff here. Whoever gets the best of 10 in my solo duration does win a little prize. I think she's opted for like some sort of pamper package, a massage, or just a day away from me, and I don't blame her, to be honest. And otherwise, I've asked for a new PlayStation game because I'm a big old nerd, and I love it. So Flicky has gone ahead with some Macklemore today.

Macklemore and Ryan Lewis with Can't Hold Us. And, well, I came in with this choice yesterday, and although I think it's a strong choice, I don't know if it's Macklemore strong, but let's see how we go. It's Justin Timberlake, JT, that is Senorita. I work

0: Now, fellas, listen.
1: Senorita Justin Timberlake. Jump up on the Chili Instagram. Vote for the ultimate winner. You have the power in your hands to see who wins out of this husband and wife duo. It's probably not going to be me, but we'll see how we go. I'm feeling confident I can catch up here. It is 2-1. So jump on Chili Instagram. Justin Timberlake v. Macklemore and Ryan Lewis. Let's get stuck into some music now. And we'll catch up with J-Hubs shortly after the break. Hey, Jealousy, Gin Blossoms, you're here on Chili.

0: Jelly Breakfast, good morning. Jen Blossom's Hey Jealousy. I hope you're having a wonderful morning. It is 40 minutes past 8. And Nick is away. And I'm doing the best I can, like the little engine I could. Just sitting here chatting to myself all morning. But thank golly gosh, I got someone to jump on the line with me now. Let's get her on, because I've been missing the chat. It's the J-Hubs out and about.
1: We're Jackie with the freebies. Tell me, cruising, got some free stuff

0: Jay Harves, how are you?
1: Good morning. What's going on over there in the studio?
0: Just chilling out in the studio. Yeah, just having a great time.
1: Missing your man?
0: Don't call him that. Don't call him my
1: man. He's not your man.
0: I miss my boy.
1: Yeah, true. That does sound a bit better.
0: Yeah, just a little bit of banter. It's just missing in the room. I don't find myself funny at all. And so, like, I crack a joke, I go for the air five, there's no one here, then I have to high five myself.
1: Oh.
0: It's a weird time.
1: Yeah, it turns into a clap when you high five yourself, doesn't it?
0: Oh, dear. Where what's going on with you? Where are you at the moment?
1: Oh, I'm keeping busy. You know me.
0: Yeah.
1: Always out and about. I'm out and about this morning at Clean Sweep Taz.
0: Oh, nice.
1: So if you're preparing for the cold, heat up your winter at the brand new Clean Sweep Taz showroom off Broadland Drive. So it's the old importer building, if you're not sure where that is. So
0: now's the time, because it's getting so cold now. This is actually perfect.
1: So true. I don't even have a heater in my house, so
0: what?
1: I might have to go in and start. Well, it hasn't been that cold yet, you know? Like, I haven't really...
0: Wait, is this your first year in your property?
1: Yeah, in the new place I'm at.
0: Right.
1: Yeah.
0: So you haven't had a winter yet?
1: No.
0: Oh, no.
1: No, not yet.
0: Oh,
1: so
0: no.
1: It's coming though.
0: What have you got today while you're out and about?
1: Yeah, I've got some crisps from Afterloaf, I've got some Red Bull, veggie chips, Macca's vouchers, some Valhalla ice cream, some chockies, it's all here.
0: What a selection. That's good stuff, Jay.
1: Very good.
0: Hey, remind me again where you are.
1: Out here at Clean Sweep Taz. It's the old importer building on Broadland Drive.
0: Nice one. Thank you, Jackie. Go and see her, check her out. She's out there and she's got all the freebies. We love freebies.
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0: The biggest ick, Amy Shark. You're here on Chili for Breakfast, and we are about to wrap up the show for the day. Thanks for sticking with me. It's been awesome. But before we get out of there and I catch you tomorrow for a Friday cap off, let's get into this one.
1: Let's get ready to rumble!
2: Kick it.
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0: The Spicy Single, all thanks to Blue Gum Loans, where Flick and I pit two songs head-to-head. And I've got Flicky on the phone here. Flicky, you there?
5: Yeah, good morning.
0: Yeah, good morning. How are you?
5: I'm not too bad.
0: Yeah, good. Now, we've picked two songs, and it's currently 2-1. It's a little healthy competition between the two of us for the duration of Nick being away. Healthy. Now, it is best of 10. So, being 2-1, you just need to win four more, should I say, and you are the ultimate winner. All right? What have you picked today?
5: I have picked Macklemore, Can't Hold Us.
0: Oh, yeah. And why'd you pick that one?
5: Because I feel like we don't hear Macklemore much these days on the radio, and he's just the songbird of our generation.
0: Songbird
5: so we
0: of
5: need
0: our
5: more.
0: Generation, all right. As much
6: as we keep marching, and we go back. This is the moment. Tonight is the night. We'll fight till it's over. So we put our hands up like the ceiling can.
0: Well, I'll take your Macklemore and Ryan Lewis, Can't Hold Us, and I'll raise you. I'll raise you some Justin Timberlake, Senorita. How about that one?
7: I'll work harder for you, girl.
0: Now, ladies, listen. Justin Timberlake. I think that's a great choice. Let's see how we go. I'm going to pull up the results now. Who do you think's got it today?
5: Definitely me. Because I know what the people want.
0: Okay. All right. Let's go to the drum roll then.
6: Can we go back?
0: No.
6: To the moment.

0: Australia, Scudder and Ed Coleman here. And we've got your weekend party sorted.
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6: 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Phone 6376 1999 or head to panoramahotelsthelens.com. 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
12: Good morning, I'm Ebony Ablett. Coming up in your national news this hour, the Federal Opposition's gearing up for tonight's budget reply speech. First though, in your local news, with the news, a replacement breast screen bus is facing further delays. Local women are being urged to not delay getting testing, with appointments free for those aged 40 and older. Permanent service is available at the Queen Victoria Complex on High Street in Launceston. Screened every 2 years since she was 50, breast cancer survivor Vicky Thompson says these services are critical.
13: You know, I can remember that day very clearly where I was told that I was diagnosed with breast cancer. So I had no symptoms. I was not unwell. I was physically fit.
12: The government says legislation to support national gun reform will be tabled in state parliament ahead of a 1st of July deadline. It comes amid concerns from Labor there's delays in signing up. Bridget Archer saying the government is taking a measured approach.
3: What we have proposed gets the balance right in terms of responsible firearms ownership, but also in pursuing enhanced public safety.
12: And in another preview for the state budget later this month, $195 million will be provided to our state's libraries. Almost 60% of us use library services or programs each year. In the north, money will go towards increasing access, including through the library's open access initiative at Lilydale later this year, as well as increasing digital services, access to information, safe community spaces, and of course, books. Briefly to local sport, Greater Northern Raiders all-rounder Ava Curtis has been awarded another rookie contract with Cricket Tasmania for the 2026-27 cricket season after being the first ever Tasmanian WNCL rookie last season. And Launceston has been named as one of the best winter holiday destinations in Australia by travel booking platform Expedia. It's the only Tasmanian location to make it on the list, coming in at number 6, Byron Bay taking up the top spot. Jackie has your national news next and your sport check as well.
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4: Morning, I'm Jackie Lim. The Coalition has unveiled its latest policy that's focused on migrants. Opposition leader Angus Taylor will unveil the details in his budget reply speech. National Senator Bridget McKenzie on Nine says tonight it's their turn.
14: We want to actually put Australians first, whether it comes to our migration policy, making sure those who've come on a variety of visas can't access 17 different welfare payments.
4: Economists can't seem to agree on how the reforms to capital gains tax and negative gearing will affect home prices, with some predicting drops of up to 5%. The Commonwealth Bank believes the measures could modestly boost supply, while AMP warns housing shortages are likely to persist. US President Donald Trump has arrived in Beijing for high-level talks with his Chinese counterpart. He's been accompanied by powerful tech identities, including Elon Musk. And the world is drinking less wine. The International Organization of Wine says globally the number of glasses poured has dropped 2.7% in the last 12 months and 14% since 2018.
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12: Turning to sport now, the Lions and Cats go toe-to-toe in tonight's AFL Grand Final rematch at the Gabba. Geelong's piled on more than 100 points in four of its past five games, and Brisbane defender Kitty Coleman says it's time to slow them down.
15: I think they played Collingwood last week and that they showed why they're one of the best teams in the AFL, so we're going to have to do our job stopping their momentum if they do get a couple goals, but you know, something we look forward to.
12: And local young gun Mia Barwick's been awarded a rookie contract with the Tasmanian Tigers after making a successful WNCL debut at just 15 years of age last season. The teen cricket sensation represented Australia last month with the National Under-19 squad and was recently named Cricket Tasmania's Young Female Player of the Year. And that is the latest in news and sport. I'm Britt Aylin.
5: Scamander Beach Resort is centrally located on the beautiful east coast of Tasmania, where the beaches are pristine, the air is clean, and the views are breathtaking. Scamander Beach Resort, the place to be on the east coast. Computers on, coffee's made, workday started. May as well put your feet up then and enjoy 20 in a row on Chile.

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1: Me not working hard. Yeah, right, picture that with a Kodak. Or better yet, go to Times Square, take a picture of me with a Kodak. Took my life from negative to positive, I just want y'all to know that. And tonight, let's enjoy life. Pit